0: 501c3 nonprofit organization.
1: It's 501. From Feature Story News in Washington, I'm Nick Harper. According to new data, US President Donald Trump's rebuilt tariff regime is now approaching the levels of the original duties that were struck down by the Supreme Court this year. It comes from analysis by the Council on Foreign Relations. The administration has turned to Section 301 of the Trade Act, which covers unfair trade practices. It's using it as a legal basis to impose duties on dozens of countries. A group of US states is now challenging the new tariffs, accusing the White House of using forced labor allegations as a pretext for what they call an illegal scheme. Ever since James Goodison has more from Washington.
2: This is the latest court headache for President Trump when it comes to tariffs. It's in the US Court of International Trade. And effectively, these states are accusing him of exceeding the law's authority when he actioned this under Section 301 of the Trade Act. That effectively allows the president to impose tariffs over unfair trade practices. Now, President Trump says he's using this act and because of alleged use of forced labor in various countries. It is worth noting he only did this after prior trade penalties had either expired or been invalidated by other courts.
1: Five US states are holding primary elections this Tuesday. Voters in Kansas, Michigan, Missouri, Virginia, and Washington are all going to the polls. The competitive House and Senate races could help determine who controls Congress next year. Russia dealt with a mass drone attack by Ukraine this Tuesday, targeting oil and logistics infrastructure, hitting multiple sites across several regions. FSN's Guillaume Ptak has more from Kyiv.
3: In the Sumy region, which is in northeastern Ukraine and bordering Russia, two young girls were killed when a guided aerial bomb landed again on a residential neighborhood. That strike also killed a 75-year-old woman. And in the meantime, today we also heard of a glide bomb attack on a residential building in Kramatorsk with 22 casualties.
1: France is enduring its fourth heat wave of the summer, with a heat dome that has driven temperatures past 40 degrees Celsius. France has already recorded its hottest day in history back in June, and authorities in the southwestern Gironde region have banned all sporting and cultural events until the end of the week. Ever since Ross Cullen reports from Paris.
4: No surprise that France has registered its hottest month since 1900. We have seen these really bad drought conditions across so much of the country, a devastating impact on crops, particularly now coming through the end of the summer towards harvest time, perhaps the worst time of year to have such a bad impact on agricultural output.
1: From Bureaus Worldwide, this is FSN.
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1: From the Desert Diamond Casino Y Weather Center, here's your forecast for Ajo.
2: Tonight, increasing clouds, low right around 81. Wednesday, mostly sunny and toasty, high near 103. Wednesday night, partly cloudy, low right around 80. Thursday, a slight chance of a shower, otherwise mostly sunny and toasty, high near 105. Thursday night, another slight chance of a shower, otherwise partly cloudy, low right around 81. Currently in Ajo, it's 104 degrees.
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3: 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Tacos El Tarasco on Highway 85 in Ajo.
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5: 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Karaoke Friday nights at 9 p.m. The Choo Choo on Highway 85 in Ajo.
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Aho's Hit Music is Z89.3. Tim's What You Need started off the 5 o'clock hour musically on our Tuesday afternoon. Coming up for you this hour, got Bon Jovi, Nelly Furtado, got The Police, got Roger Klein and the Peacemakers on the way as well. Rebecca J's got a story in Spanish. It's Coil Array. It's Players. It's Z89.3, 101.5 HD3 Phoenix.

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0: 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That was DJ Snake. Taki Taki Roomba.
1: Mm-hmm.
0: Just reminds me of somebody eating Takis while their Roomba's going around the house.
1: Right.
0: Yeah. Before that, Bon Jovi, Blaze of Glory, Sean in.
1: Rebecca Jean.
0: Along with you on this toasty Tuesday afternoon. Hope your Tuesday is going fantabulous indeed. How's your Tuesday going so far, Rebecca J, as you yawn into the microphone?
1: Thank you. It's good. It was good.
0: You have a long day at work?
1: No, that's okay.
0: Yeah?
1: Yeah.
0: Okay. Well, that's good. All right. Let's see here. Taking a look at your story in Espanol. You got to be careful if you're hiking and stuff like that. A hiker impales himself on pole, hikes 6 hours back down. Oh, my gosh. Wow. It is Rebecca's story in Espanol.
1: David Cifaldi, de 32 años, y dos amigos suyos estaban haciendo senderismo en la montaña más alta de Montana el 20 de julio cuando resbaló en una roca y cayó. 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
0: So, wow. 32-year-old David C. Cifaldi. How about that? There you go, Cifaldi. And his two friends were hiking up Montana's tallest mountain on July 20th when he slipped on a rock and fell. As he got up, he felt something wasn't right. Well, one of his hiking poles was sticking out of him. Mr. Cifaldi had impaled himself on the pole and went right through his left lateral muscle, below his armpit, and out through his back. He wasn't in pain. There was no blood. He was able to take deep breaths and could feel the trekking pole through his skin. Luckily, Cifaldi is a wound nurse at a hospital in Billings, Montana. He walked around and found he wasn't lightheaded and told his friends, "I think we can get out of here." And so they hiked 6 hours back down to the trailhead. He said he knew he was going to be okay when halfway down his friends started making shish kebab jokes. Oh, my gosh.
1: Yeah.
0: He got to the hospital and the pole was removed.
1: Wow.
0: Oh, my goodness.
1: Funny.
0: Well, it's time for hiking poles to get another warning label.
1: Yep.
0: That's right. Be careful. Oh, and he has a new nickname. It's Pokey.
1: Pokey. That's crazy.
0: Shish kebab jokes. Wow. All right, here's Nelly Furtado and I'm Like a Bird. It's Z89.3 101.5 HD3 Phoenix.

0: Was hit music Z89.3. That was Sam Smith and How Do You Sleep? Before that, we heard from
1: Carol G, Mientras Me Curo Del Cora.
0: Sean Ann.
1: Rebecca Jane.
0: All right, getting about ready to head on out of here on a Tuesday afternoon. If you're traveling around, please travel safely. Remember, speed limits in Ajo, Y, Sonoita, Rocky Point, strictly enforced. Coming up next from 6 until 9, it is John and Heidi. Coming up at 9 o'clock, it is Hard Rock Nights with Brian Basher from 9 p.m. until 1 a.m. So stick around for all the goodness. Gonna leave you with Roger Klein and the Peacemakers. And you got lightning. It's Z89.3 115 HD3 Phoenix. Talk to you manana. Take care.
1: Bye.

0: Z89.3, Ajo's hit music station. It's Tuesday. My beautiful bride right here at my side. Hello, Heidi. How are you?
1: Hello. I'm well. How are you?
0: I'm also well. I'm excited to talk to your daddy. He's going to be in the studio here.
1: It's Tuesday.
0: It is Tuesday. Yeah, we'll have him chatting up a storm here in a bit. We also have a lot of other fun stuff to get to, so we shall get to it. I also wanted to mention something. Did you know that we're still in the running for America's Favorite Couple?
1: I did not.
0: I don't know if this is a legit thing. I got a thing sent to me.
1: What's this? It is real. The second or third year they've done it.
0: It's a real thing. But I was like, I'll sign up for that. That'd be kind of fun. We haven't really talked about it on the radio because I don't know how fair that would be for us to do that. You know, with millions of listeners.
1: Oh, yes.
0: What is it? With dozens of listeners, I might still be overshooting. With you listening, I appreciate you. But anyway, I was like, we haven't really even talked about it on here. But I did share it finally last week, and I'll post it again today. Facebook.com/John and Heidi Show. You can see the silly little thing that
1: we
0: do. If
1: you want to vote for us, that'd be great.
0: And don't do the paid ones because there's some things on there where you pay. Don't pay. There's a free vote.
1: There's a free vote. Just do the free vote.
0: Don't do the paid. See, we're looking.
1: And you can vote every day.
0: You can. I'm just. You don't need to. I think the whole thing is silly, but I do have it at Facebook.com/John and

0: 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This is Z89.3. Now, with today's reason to party, here's my beautiful bride, Heidi Small. What do you have for me there, Heidi?
1: Today is white wine day.
0: Okay.
1: And white wine is typically a little too sweet for me, but I really, really do like Sauvignon Blanc. It's crisp. A lot of times there's like tastes of apple in it, and it's wonderful in the summertime.
0: Would that be nodes of apple?
1: Oh, so, so good. Notes of apple.
0: Notes of apple?
1: Notes.
0: It's not nodes?
1: I believe it's notes.
0: Okay. See, I don't know.
1: But anyway, get a good Sauvignon Blanc and give it a try. I love it. If you want something sweet, though, go for a Moscato or a Riesling. Either way, they're all white, and you can enjoy them.
0: Thank you, Heidi.
1: You're welcome.
0: All right. That is, what is it again? Oh, today's reason to party. That's what we call that. I have a link to that drink. It's in the show notes for today at johnandheidishow.com.

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0: Now, surveys and studies and such think speeding will get you there faster. Well, a new study says the payoff is a lot smaller than you think. They analyzed 120 million car trips. Researchers found that drivers who stick to the speed limit arrive only 54 seconds later than those who speed on trips averaging 29 miles. Meanwhile, driving faster burns 2.3% to 3% more fuel.
1: Yeah.
0: It increases your carbon emissions. It raises your risk of crashes. Researchers estimate that obeying the speed limit could save 6.7 million gallons of fuel, $22 million, and prevent about 7,000 metric tons of carbon dioxide.
1: Their and who knows how many accidents and speeding tickets.
0: Yes, their conclusion, slowing down saves fuel, it saves money, and it saves the environment. Almost no extra travel time. I used to get speeding tickets quite a bit, and then I was driving 45 minutes to work back and forth when we lived in Nebraska, and I calculated, if I go this fast, I'm going to get there. So if I wanted to get there, it was going to take me an hour. And I'm like, okay, so if I want to get there in like 15 minutes or in 45 minutes.
1: I was going to say.
0: If I want to get there in 45 minutes, if I wanted to save 15 minutes, I was going to have to drive over 120 miles an hour. I'm like, I'm not going to do that anyway.
1: No.
0: So if I'm saving less than 15 minutes, so then I would just set my cruise. And I've had like hardly any speeding tickets in the last 20 years.
1: Well. You've had quite a few last year.
0: I had one that you know of. Did you find out about the other one?
1: I was with you in the car on the side of the road for the one. So did you have three?
0: Yeah, I just have the one. That's the
1: one. Did you have three?
0: No. Surveys and studies and such on the John and Heidi Show.

0: 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Here's your forecast for Ajo.
1: Tonight, increasing clouds, low right around 81. Wednesday, mostly sunny and toasty, high near 103. Wednesday night, partly cloudy, low right around 80. Thursday, a slight chance of a shower. Otherwise, mostly sunny and toasty, high near 105. Thursday night, another slight chance of a shower. Otherwise, partly cloudy, low right around 81. Currently in Ajo, it's 98 degrees.
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0: Now, big screen, little screen, seems Kevin Feige is getting used to Adam Driver telling him new. During a recent interview on the Happy, Sad, Confused program, whatever that is, Marvel Studios president revealed that Driver turned him down for roles so many times that it just became a tradition. So he really likes him, and he wanted him to be in all these different things. They're like, hey, what'd you think? He's like, nah, I'm good. And they call him for the next day. Hey, what'd you think of this? He's like, no, thanks. So he reached out to him about the X-Men. So that's why it's in the news. Conan O'Brien has a signature pompadour red hairdo.
1: Yeah.
0: And apparently in a recent program, his hair was like slicked back.
1: Okay.
0: And think about how slow a news day it must be when he just slicks his hair back and that's top story.
1: Yeah.
0: So anyway, and Amazon MGM Studios finally has a green light for RoboCop, the TV series.
1: Oh, good Lord.
0: It's going to hit Prime Video soon. 8 episodes have been greenlit. The 1987 film RoboCop, this is kind of like playing off of that. So I'm excited to see where they go with it. I did like that show, that movie, so I think I'll check it out. Big screen, little screen on the John and Heidi Show. Hi, Nana.

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1: Heidi, did you know that many lizards can regrow their tail after escaping a predator? The replacement tail helps balance, but it also might not look the same as the original. So the new tail that comes back might look like completely different.
2: Huh.
1: It's like, you know, you get in an accident, you put a different fender on and it's a different color. When they get their replacement tail, it's like, hey, you should take that thing in and get it painted to match. Maybe. All right. We don't know everything, but now we know this.

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1: Time now for the joke of the day with my beautiful bride, Heidi Small. What do you have for me over there?
2: Are you ready for two more pirate jokes?
1: Oh, I are ready for those, yes.
2: What happened to the pirate who couldn't pee?
1: Oh, I have no idea.
2: He became irate.
1: Pirate without a pee is irate. I see what you did there.
2: And what instrument did the pirate play in the orchestra?
1: I have no idea.
2: The lute.
1: See, there you go. I wasn't even getting ready for that.
2: Yeah,
1: the lute.
2: See?
1: I like it. Good job, Heidi. Thank you. Thank you for all of that.
2: You're welcome,
1: Joe. That is the joke of the day with Heidi Small.

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1: Ajo Chevron, Ajo Insurance Center, and El Cobre Deli remind travelers that the border closes at 8 p.m. tonight. 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
0: Time now for the scoop of the day, pre-rinsing your dishes. Do you do it or do you not before sticking them in the dishwasher?
1: It depends on how bad they are. If they're like chunks on them and stuff, I do. But if it's just sludge on them, I don't, because the dishwasher takes care of it.
0: Pre-rinsing before you load the dishwasher could actually make your dishes come out less clean.
1: Yep.
0: Isn't that weird? Here's why. Many modern dishwashers use sensors to detect how dirty dishes are, and they'll adjust your wash cycle based on that. So if you already rinsed it off, it's like, oh, it's not that dirty.
1: Right.
0: Sensors are kind of tricked into thinking they're kind of clean already. So instead of pre-washing them, just scrape off the leftovers and then stick them in there and let the dishwasher do the dirty
1: work. That's what I usually do.
0: Baseball's biggest stars seem to have been getting

0: getting a little help from the human umpires. A new study suggests that robots are not having it. Researchers examined South Korea's KBO League before and after they introduced the automated ball strike calls in 2024. They found that the star batters saw their walk rates and their on-base percentages drop when the robot umps were introduced, while strikeouts increased when compared to lesser-known players. Their actual hitting power did not change, suggesting they hadn't suddenly forgot how to play or swing or any of that. They simply stopped getting the benefit of the doubt on close pitches from the human umpires that are aware of the star-level stats. The findings suggest robot umpires, which Major League Baseball incorporated into challenging their format this season, are able to call the game without being influenced by the person at bat. So it's one more thing that robots are taking away from people, apparently.
1: Oh, yeah. Well, it's coming for every single category.
0: Well, the good news is at least they can't replace us, Heidi. I mean, there's no way. What's that? I read an article earlier today about people that have, like, it's literally a computer doing the job that we're doing. Because Heidi was like, maybe we should learn how to do something else. I'm like, what else can we do? This is what we do.
1: Not really capable of doing anything
0: Thank you for listening, because this is all I can do. It's your Scoop of the Day on the John and Heidi Show.

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0: Messed up that intro.
1: You did, a little bit. That's
0: Charlie,
1: okay.
0: What do you have for us over there?
3: Well, we're starting off bad already, aren't we?
0: All right. Yeah, I messed up already.
3: Hey, then, if you told someone they were one in a million,
0: yeah,
3: you'd be saying that they were about 1,800 of them in China.
0: Oh, wow.
1: Oh.
0: That's pretty cool, though. One in a million.
3: One in a million. Cow udders can extend up to 9 inches when fully erect.
0: No kidding.
1: Oh.
0: That's pretty wild.
3: How can they be erect to hang down?
0: I don't know. That's if they're laying on their back, maybe. I don't know.
3: Did you know that scientists consider fish to be natural swimmers?
0: Well, I would sure hope so.
3: Scientists now, all over the world.
1: Yeah. It's one thing they can agree
0: this
1: on.
0: This fish can swim. Imagine if you were a fish that didn't know how to swim.
1: You wouldn't last very long.
0: No, that'd be horrible.
1: Yeah.
3: You'd be eaten right away.
0: Yeah, you get caught quick.
3: Hey, did you know that there are more than 4 million new bras produced every day?
0: That's a lot of brassieres.
1: That is a lot of bras.
3: Keep them babies under wraps. Hey, here's a job I'd like. Egyptian pyramid workers were paid with beer.
0: Oh, wow.
1: Okay.
3: A gallon per day.
0: Holy cow, that's a lot of beer.
3: That is a lot of beer.
0: A gallon
1: a day. You would need a lot of it working in the sun all day like that.
0: Yeah, that's
1: probably
0: but it dehydrates
1: enough.
0: You. Yeah. That's a bad plan.
3: Bad plan. At any given time, 0.7% of the world is drunk.
0: No kidding. Mm.
3: So 50 million people are drunk right now.
0: Huh. Some people are bringing that number up, though. Doing their very best.
3: I'm trying.
0: I know. He's been trying to drink a gallon of beer every day.
3: A toothless termite walked into a pub and asked, "Is the bartender here?"
1: Is that it?
0: Is there more to this joke?
3: It's a termite, you idiot. He walked into a bar and asked, "Is the bartender here?"
1: I don't get it.
3: Is the bartender here?
1: Oh, is it tender?
0: Oh. That's He's a toothless termite. He needs a tender bar.
1: I see.
0: Not a bartender.
3: Termite eat wood.
1: Okay. I get it. I'm sorry.
3: No, you don't.
0: It took me a minute. I'm so sorry, Charlie. I just love that he tells it and he looks at me with a big smile and I'm confused.
3: Boy, don't take much to entertain you.
0: All right. You ready for a question over here, Charlie?
3: Sure.
0: All right. In 1990, NASA launched a telescope into outer space. What is the space telescope they launched in 1990? Do you remember the name?
3: No.
0: It rhymes with...
1: the Hubble.
0: It is the Hubble. Holy cow. Heidi, she paid attention in school, apparently.
1: I did not.
3: No, she wasn't even in school.
0: Here's one you might get, Charlie. It has to do with alcohol. What type of alcohol would you find in a drink called a Manhattan?
3: Bourbon.
0: What do you think, Heidi?
1: I've never made a Manhattan.
0: It says whiskey, and I'm going to give it to him because bourbon and whiskey
1: are kind
0: of the same.
1: Interchangeable.
3: What do you mean you never tasted a Manhattan?
1: I've never had a Manhattan.
3: What's that thing you just drank yesterday? Okay.
0: You should see how angry he was.
1: Why? I know.
0: Don't you lie about things like this. All right.
3: You drink as much as I do.
0: What would you be studying if you saw arches and whorls and loops? Arches, whorls, and loops are all part of what?
1: I know.
3: I don't know.
0: What do you think it is?
1: Fingerprints.
0: Then? Holy cow. How are you getting all these right? Did you read through my notes?
1: No.
0: I'm going to give one more for Charlie. Only Charlie. If that's okay. What is the word, the Latin word circa, when they're talking about a specific date? You know, circa 1955. What does circa mean? Do you know? It
1: is
0: means
1: it approximately.
3: Hey, a termite walks into a bar. I don't know.
0: It means around. So, or as Heidi said, approximately. So it's like around 1955, circa. Oh, these scientists just make up words so they don't sound like they're not as smart. So if they go, it's around this year. Well, hey, you don't know.
3: They discovered that all fish can swim. So.
0: They did. Those scientists are up to something. Well, Charlie, it's always a pleasure. Thanks for coming in.
3: I'm done. I'm going on vacation.
0: I don't blame you. I'm coming with.
1: Bye,
0: Dad. We're leaving Heidi here.
3: Bye, Fluff. Bye, John.
0: Bye-bye. My father-in-law right there. We talk to him every Tuesday just because we can.

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0: Time now for the movie quote of the day. This one's for you, Heidi. It's from 1960, so I'm going to cut you a little bit of slack. Are you ready?
1: Yes.
0: I am Spartacus.
1: It was from Spartacus.
0: It's from Slaves of Spartacus. But I'm going to give you the... Who do you think said that?
1: Probably Spartacus.
0: You are correct. Spartacus is the one who said, I'm Spartacus in 1960. Slaves of Spartacus. Yeah, yeah. Thank you for that, by the way. I love the quotes that we've been getting lately. Some of these are the dumbest quotes ever. Like, okay. Well, I think they're just checking to see if I'll use them. Well, I will. That's your movie quote of the day on the John and Heidi.

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1: Here's your forecast for Ajo.
2: Tonight, increasing clouds, low right around 81. Wednesday, mostly sunny and toasty, high near 103. Wednesday night, partly cloudy, low right around 80. Thursday, a slight chance of a shower, otherwise mostly sunny and toasty, high near 105. Thursday night, another slight chance of a shower, otherwise partly cloudy, low right around 81. Currently in Ajo, it's 95 degrees.
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0: With studios in the heart of Ajo Plaza, this is Z89.3 KZAO. Time now for News to Me as we head to the News to Me news desk with Heidi Small. What do you have for me there, Heidi?
1: Every day, the U.S. Postal Service processes an average of 23.5 million packages.
0: That's a lot of packages, man.
1: That's a whole lot of packages.
0: I bet it's more than that based on whenever this info came out.
2: I think this is fairly recent.
0: A couple years, yeah.
1: Yeah, right. I don't know. The U.S. presidential limo is always stocked with a few pints of the president's blood type just in case.
0: Really? Can you imagine driving around with your blood type?
1: I know. Isn't that crazy?
0: Chilled just in case.
1: And what would the limo, who would anybody in the limo know how to do with the blood anyway?
0: They probably have somebody that comes along that does that too.
1: You would think.
0: It's okay. I'm a limo driver.
1: Don't panic.
0: Why is that guy running around with
1: bags of blood? Let me just roll down this window. I'll climb over those seats.
0: Is that a bag of blood? What's going on? It was weird.
1: And the Swahili word kujenga,
0: yeah,
1: means to build or construct, is inspired by the name of the game Jenga.
0: No kidding. So that is...
1: No, it inspired the name.
0: Okay, that makes it...
1: Inspired the name of the game Jenga.
0: Well, I liked it better the other way, but it's still cool. Thank you, Heidi. Wow.
1: That's news to me.
0: And it's also news to me. Why?

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2: Fun fact for you, Heidi.
1: What's that, John?
2: The non-existent word DORD appeared in a dictionary for 8 years in the mid-20th century due to a printing error. D-O-R-D.
1: We should come up
2: DORD,
1: with our meaning word for that.
2: Yeah. Fun fact for you, Heidi.
1: What's that, John?
2: Anagram of slot machines is cash lost in them.
1: Oh, that's true.
2: So you
1: true.
2: Can like swap those words around. Yeah. Fun fact for you, Heidi.
1: What's that, John?
2: All wrestlers must have a handkerchief handy. This applies to competitive wrestling, not the spectacle wrestling.
1: Okay.
2: I didn't know that. Where do they keep it? Because they're wearing a skimpy little outfit. I don't know where they put that handkerchief. I don't want to know where they put the handkerchief. Fun fact for you, Heidi.
1: What's that, John?
2: In tennis, if a ball hits a player before it bounces, that player loses the point, even if the ball was clearly going out of bounds. So you don't want to get hit by a ball while you're playing tennis.
1: Okay.
2: Now we'll do one final fun fact for you, Heidi.
1: What's that, John?
2: If you remove your shirt during a foot race, you are disqualified. So good to know. There we go. Several fun facts. Now you know. Thanks for listening to the John and Heidi Show.

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1: That thing with Rich Chappelle.
0: That brings you the best hits ever and the most fun anyway.
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0: That matches up songs to each weekend's birthdays, anniversaries, and unusual holidays. 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And the occasional song from our rack in the back of the shack. Everybody?
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0: 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Time now for some weird news. Some Colorado residents thought they had seriously obnoxious neighbors honking a car horn throughout the night. Turns out the culprit was a bear. Yeah. The next morning they woke up, a Golden Hill resident discovered a bear trapped inside his SUV. It apparently had been leaning on the horn from the driver's seat. Yeah, videos show a man using a long rope to open a door from a safe distance, allowing the bear to escape and run away. The unexpected driver reportedly reported damage to the vehicle.
1: Oh, I bet.
0: The side panel, and it says they triggered the driver's side airbag during its wild, standing still joyride.
1: So, yeah, I bet the bear was freaking out in there.
0: I don't know if it was like a bear cub, but you wouldn't think a full-size bear would fit inside a car.
1: I don't know.
0: The bear's in there, this thing's way roomier than I was expecting. Jeez. That is just wild. All right, I do have a link to that. I'm going to see if I can click on and see an image of this thing. That's some weird news on the John and Heidi Show. Oh, I've got a link to that in the show notes for today at johnandheidishow.com. Girls just wanna have fun.

0: be scared to party. Don't be scared to party. Don't be scared to party.
1: Oh. 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

0: 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Time now for the question of the day. This one is for you, Heidi. 13% of us always do this while watching TV. What do you think it is?
1: 13%?
0: 13%. We do this sometimes, not as much as others, but I like doing this.
1: Making out?
0: There you go. I do like that. No, that's not it. As much as I like that. The answer is having the subtitles on, but now that I know you're into it. Hubba, hubba.
1: Well, you said we don't do this. So
0: I know. But you looked at me like you wanted to. So. She's my wife. It's okay. That is your question of the day on the John and Heidi Show. We were both.

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0: Time now for something special with Heidi Small. What you got for me there, Heidi?
1: Well, a lot of people use smartphone apps to teach themselves a second language.
0: I've heard people doing that.
1: And the program often throws out sentences for users to translate and recite, most of which are very unusual and would never, ever have a practical use in your everyday life. I'm going to give you...
0: I see the smile on your face. I bet these are going to be good.
1: So the first one is, the Loch Ness Monster is drinking whiskey.
0: What? That's literally what they have you saying?
1: Without a doubt, I want to eat ham.
0: Okay.
1: When I was young, I was not allowed to wear pants.
0: Why would you learn these phrases?
1: Excuse me, I am an apple.
0: I can say all this stuff without learning the language.
1: Your cat has a beautiful profile picture.
0: What?
1: Owen is eating parsnips in the rain. The scream cuts the silence. And whose robot ate my cake?
0: Which app? I want to download it. I want to learn how to say ridiculous things.
1: So I have lots more coming up here over the next few days.
0: I appreciate that, Heidi. That is very good. That is something special with Heidi Small. She does.

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1: Here's your forecast for Ajo.
2: Tonight, increasing clouds, low right around 81. Wednesday, mostly sunny and toasty, high near 103. Wednesday night, partly cloudy, low right around 80. Thursday, a slight chance of a shower, otherwise mostly sunny and toasty, high near 105. Thursday night, another slight chance of a shower, otherwise partly cloudy, low right around 81. Currently in Ajo, it's 93 degrees.
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0: Time now for the list. A Reddit user asked, anyone here over the age of 40, what advice do you have for somebody younger than you? Here's some of the best answers. Better to be single, safe, calm, and happy than to marry somebody that you can't stand, that treats you badly, and doesn't make you a priority.
1: Absolutely.
0: Next, save as much as you can for a retirement as soon as you can. Learn to live below your means. Life is so much better once you get to a point where you don't have to worry about finances. I like that.
1: Yeah.
0: Don't spend so much time online. Read a book. Draw a picture. Spend some time in nature. Bake. I like that. Learn to forgive yourself. Blame is a total waste of growth. Next on here, everything in this life is temporary. Once you truly understand that, you'll realize how much stuff exists that you control. Mm-hmm. Say stuff you want to say to people who matter. They might not be around as long as
1: That's
0: you think.
1: True.
0: And then the last one on the list here, moisturize your face, your neck, and your chest daily so you don't get wrinkly. So, yeah. Heidi does. I don't. I look like
1: not
0: a catcher's
1: daily.
0: Nut.
1: I don't do it as often as I should. And especially lately, I should.
0: Last one on the list here. Never miss a good opportunity to keep your mouth shut. That is good advice. Maybe I should take that. It is the list on the John and Heidi Show.
2: 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Miami. That's for all my scammers and my kid money.

0: All right, Meow. Hand over your license and registration. Hurry up, Meow. Is there something funny here, boy?
1: No.
0: Well, then why are you laughing, Mr. Larry Johnson?
1: I'm sorry. Are you saying Meow?
0: Am I saying Meow?
1: I thought you...
0: Don't think, boy. Meow, do you know how fast you were going?
1: I could have sworn you said Meow.
0: Do I look like a cat to you, boy? Am I jumping around all nimbly-bimbly from tree to tree?
1: No.
0: Am I drinking milk from a saucer?
1: No.
0: Well, do you see me eating mice?
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0: online at ahoradio.org. 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We always like to wrap things up around here with good news, and I think this is good news. Another 11-year-old. So yesterday we had an 11-year-old, which was in our good news, the young lady that was getting the pizza
1: in the
0: and
1: hospital.
0: The stuff. This 11-year-old becomes the first child to read 100 volunteer hours to sheltered pets.
1: Oh,
0: this is an 11-year-old.
1: I love this whole program. I think
0: an 11-year-old boy in Florida has proven that one simple act of kindness can make a lasting difference. After spending more than 2 years reading books to homeless sheltered animals, Nehemiah Turner has become the first child in the history of the Jacksonville Humane Society's Positive Reading Program to reach an incredible milestone of 100 volunteer hours. For Nehemiah, the time he spends at the shelter is not just about reading, it's about bringing comfort to dogs that are waiting for a family to call their own. He says, I hope they get adopted, and I hope that I achieve my goal, too. The Jacksonville Humane Society Positive Reading Program invites children of all ages to read out loud to sheltered animals. The program has a dual purpose. It helps children strengthen their reading skills, while it also creates a calm, soothing environment for the stressed animals.
1: Love it.
0: It feels soothing, feels good, calm, comforted animals, like a whole bunch of barking is happening. Not like a whole bunch of barking is happening. So this is a Nehemiah saying that. So when he goes in there, the dogs all kind of calm down a little bit.
1: Oh, I love it.
0: He said, I went up there with my book and I sat down with this dog named Augie. I started to read to him. And after I had to leave, I started to cry because I didn't want to leave the Humane Society.
1: Oh, see, I would have that reaction. That's exactly the way it would be for me.
0: If Heidi did it, we would have 47 dogs.
1: We would have so many animals.
0: Yeah, we have two, and I love the two that we have. I think we're good. I do have a link to the story if you want to read it. It's in the show notes for today at johnandheidishow.com. Time to say goodbye, Heidi.
1: Goodbye, Heidi.
0: Goodbye, everybody. Have a great day. Thank you for listening to The John and Heidi Show.

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With a little help from Def Leppard's Phil Collins, we kick things off tonight with Ricky Warwick and Seek Zen Destroy. The second single from his upcoming album, Fire and Vengeance, arriving September 4th through Earache Records. Welcome to Hard Rock Nights. I'm Brian Basher. I've got another massive 4 hours of rock and roll lined up for you tonight. This next band hails from Wales. They're called Acacia, and this is Danny's War on Hard Rock Nights.

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1: Poison's cover of the Dr. Hook classic, the cover of the Rolling Stone from Crack Smile and More. Before that, Jackal with Mr. Kitty's Spare Dime from 1998's Choice Cuts. Jackal joins Bret Michaels on the Saturday lineup of the Mountain Music Festival in Gatlinburg, Tennessee, August 22nd. 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

From their latest release, The Dopamine Sessions, Thunder with Skin and Bones. Before that, The Choir Boys, Ain't Love Blind from 1993's Bitter, Sweet, and Twisted. Now, this October, Thunder's Luke Morley and Harry James will join the Choir Boys in the studio and on the road alongside the Soho Dukes and the Karma Effect for a UK tour running October 7th through the 18th. Now, speaking of the Karma Effect, here's Raised on Rock and Roll. It's from their outstanding album, Cruel Intentions.

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3: here's your forecast for Ajo.
4: Tonight, increasing clouds, low right around 81. Wednesday, mostly sunny and toasty, high near 103. Wednesday night, partly cloudy, low right around 80. Thursday, a slight chance of a shower, otherwise mostly sunny and toasty, high near 105. Thursday night, another slight chance of a shower, otherwise partly cloudy, low right around 81. Currently in Ajo, it's 92 degrees.
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8: Hi, Grace. 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

That's the latest from Tesla with their take on the Temptations' 1968 hit, I Wish It Would Rain. They are currently out on the road with Extreme and Motley Crue on the return of the Carnival of Sins tour, a 33-city trek across the U.S. and Canada that runs through September. Back in March, it was reported that Extreme had finished recording their seventh studio album, but there haven't been any updates since then, so I guess we'll have to keep calm and keep waiting. Here they are with Beautiful Girls on Hard Rock Nights.

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The band has a handful of shows coming up over the next few months. 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

We're getting closer to the release of Airborne's self-titled new album. It arrives August 28th through Spine Farm Records, and we just heard the album's fourth single, Kid in a Candy Store. Massacre Records releases Hardbone's sixth album, Heartbeat, on September 18th. Here's their latest, Hole in My Heart, on Hard Rock Nights.

Asher. 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

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Tim Mosher and his Junkyard friends have teamed up with Circus of Power, 10 Ton Mojo, and the Erotics for a run of East Coast shows August 6th through the 9th. 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
4: Here's your forecast for Ajo.
5: Tonight, increasing clouds, low right around 81. Wednesday, mostly sunny and toasty, high near 103. Wednesday night, partly cloudy, low right around 80. Thursday, a slight chance of a shower. Otherwise, mostly sunny and toasty, high near 105. Thursday night, another slight chance of a shower. Otherwise, partly cloudy, low right around 81. Currently in Ajo, it's 91 degrees.
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0: From 2017, Smoke on This, that was Rex Brown with Lone Rider. Corrosion of Conformity released their epic new double album, Good God, Bad Man, through Nuclear Blast back in April. Their latest single is Bad Man. The video was filmed in the middle of the night on the road in Kansas City.
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Diamond Head with It's Electric. Before that, Motorhead and One Night Stand from the new 20th anniversary edition of Kiss of Death. The expanded release includes three bonus tracks and a bonus live album, capturing the band's 2007 performance at the Lowland Festivals in the Netherlands. It also marks the album's first ever vinyl release. Here's Black Spiders with A Rat Is a Rat on Hard Rock Nights.

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0: Glad you made it back. Now let's get loud.

There's the latest from Ottawa's Tame Inseri with Ghost of a Good Time. Now, Something Wicked is the third single from Ghost Hound's upcoming album, Justified, which is arriving August 21st. And here it is now on Hard Rock Nights.

Husband and wife Meghan Keane and Dylan Turner, and named after Bonnie and Clyde. That was Parker Barrow with Blinded from their new album Hold the Mash. I love what they are doing. I think we're going to be hearing a lot from them in the years ahead. Another band I'm really digging is Germany's Velvet Rush. They recently signed with Frontiers Music, are hard at work on their second album, and will spend August on the road across Europe supporting Rose Tattoo. Here's Nature of the Beast on Hard Rock Nights.

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2: here's your forecast for Ajo.
3: Tonight, increasing clouds, low right around 81. Wednesday, mostly sunny and toasty, high near 103. Wednesday night, partly cloudy, low right around 80. Thursday, a slight chance of a shower, otherwise mostly sunny and toasty, high near 105. Thursday night, another slight chance of a shower, otherwise partly cloudy, low right around 81. Currently in Ajo, it's 90 degrees.
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6: 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Karaoke Friday nights at 9 p.m. The Choo Choo on Highway 85 in Ajo.
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0: Glad you made it back. Now let's get loud.

With their latest single, Running on Empty, there's American Jet Set. I recently had a chance to see the guys play in Dallas, and they put on a great show. They're also a laid-back group of guys that who are just fun to hang out with. I'm looking forward to catching them again. They're hoping to release their new album, Wild America, later this year. We also heard the latest from Firehouse called Midnight Gasoline. Alice Cooper returns to the road this October and November with the Alice's Attic Tour. The 20-day fall run kicks off October 27th in Clearwater, Florida, and wraps up November 21st in Reno, Nevada. From my favorite Alice Cooper album, 1971's Love It to Death, here's A Long Way to Go on Hard Rock Nights.

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On July 21st, Keywall Records releases the debut album from Scar Chamber, Ugly on the Inside, and we just heard the title track. Before that, brand new music from Canada, Storm Force with Truth. It's a title track from their upcoming album due later this year through Brave Words Records. Now here's more new music, this time from Black Blood Stockholm, fronted by one of my favorite singers, Matt Alfonzetti. Their four-song debut EP arrives September 18th, and this is the second single, In the Wind, on Hard Rock Nights.

Chakra with Left Outside Alone featuring Serena Telly. After 28 years together, it's the band's first ever cover song and their first duet. It's also the second single from their upcoming album, Just Live Loud, arriving September 4th through Frontiers Music. And on August 28th, Silver Lining Music releases Shaboom's long-awaited comeback album, Another Nail in the Coffin. Here's Walk Far Away on Hard Rock.

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2: Tonight, increasing clouds, low right around 81. Wednesday, mostly sunny and toasty, high near 103. Wednesday night, partly cloudy, low right around 80. Thursday, a slight chance of a shower, otherwise mostly sunny and toasty, high near 105. Thursday night, another slight chance of a shower, otherwise partly cloudy, low right around 81. Currently in Ajo, it's 88 degrees.
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10: I don't have to tell you. 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
1: On your feet or on your knees. 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

Jailer with Need Your Love, and before that, the Temperance Movement's Eat You Alive. We kicked off our final set with Rival Sons and Nobody Wants to Die. The band has announced the Domestic Bliss Tour, a 24-day U.S. run, beginning October 30th in Boise, Idaho, and wrapping up November 29th in Fort Wayne, Indiana, and tickets are on sale now. It's time for me to say goodnight. 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Miss something tonight or just want to listen again? You can catch the show anytime on Mixcloud. I am leaving you tonight with Dirty Honey and When I'm Gone. I'm Brian Basher, reminding you to always respect the past and crank the future.

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1: Hanging out with the What's a Josh broadcast for this Wednesday, the 5th day of August. Today, National Underwear Day, National Oyster Day, and National Work Like a Dog Day. Speaking of dogs, we're going to be talking about dogs here shortly. 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

0: 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Here's your forecast for Ajo.
1: Tonight, increasing clouds, low right around 81. Wednesday, mostly sunny and toasty, high near 103. Wednesday night, partly cloudy, low right around 80. Thursday, a slight chance of a shower. Otherwise, mostly sunny and toasty, high near 105. Thursday night, another slight chance of a shower. Otherwise, partly cloudy, low right around 81. Currently in Ajo, it's 88 degrees.
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1: Hey, on the What's a Josh broadcast. So last week, before we went on vacation, I took Millie in to get her shots, get microchipped. She's an adult dog, but she didn't have a microchip yet, and a few other things. Since then, and this dog was already a Velcro dog, she has been strapped to my leg. She's actually in the studio with me right now. For anybody who knows dogs, why is this?

Hey, it's your buddy Bob Stye. Back in the 1990s, we said, been there, done that. And we also loved the angry and sad music that rocked. And I bring that to you with the Grunge Garage. Every week, I'll give you 2 hours of your favorite rocking and sad alternative and grunge songs from the beautiful 1990s. So go ahead, get in the mosh pit, complain about your parents, and enjoy. Hey, Arizona, your boy, Bob Stye in the Grunge Garage is back. 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Every Wednesday from...

This is a test of the emergency alert system, originated by the Arizona Department of Public Safety. If this had been an actual emergency, important information or instructions would have followed the tones you just heard. This concludes this test.

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1: You know, the What's a Josh broadcast. Just wondering if you have a dog who's a Velcro dog and became a stronger Velcro dog after a trip to the vet. Got a message from Karen. Our lab is the exact same way after a vet visit. I think they just want reassurance that you're not taking them back. He follows me for 2 or 3 days afterward and then goes back to normal. Karen, thank you for that one. And one from Mike. My golden retriever always gets extra cuddly after the vet. I swear she's making sure I don't disappear after putting her through that. That's kind of what I'm wondering, is because at my vet, and I love my vet, who, by the way, I think is about to retire, she takes her to a back room to do all the shots. And the look on Millie's face when they took her back there was like, are you leaving me serious? And I didn't leave her. Anyway, I want to hear from you. What's a Josh.com?
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1: You know the What's a Josh broadcast. I want to hear about your Velcro dog. One message from Kevin. If I get up to grab a glass of water, especially after a vet visit, the German Shepherd acts like we're moving across the country. Melissa, my beagle follows me into the bathroom every single time. There's no privacy. And Rachel, my pit bull has to be touching me somehow. Pit bulls are like that, aren't they? Millie's got part pit bull, part German Shepherd in her. She said, usually one paw is on my foot like she's checking to make sure I'm still there. Aw, Rachel, thank you for that one. I know my

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Hanging out on the What's a Josh broadcast, up online at whatsajosh.com, talking about Velcro dogs. And I mentioned that I took the Millie to the vet, and ever since, she's been incredibly Velcro-y, more so than normal. So I looked it up. The vet is genuinely stressful for many dogs. We know that. Studies have shown that routine vet exams can increase dogs' heart rate, body temperature, and stress hormones. Even healthy, well-adjusted dogs experience measurable stress during the visit. So just like a child may want a parent present after something scary, dogs are doing the same thing, and physical contact helps them recover. So there's your reasoning.

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3: Here's your forecast for Ajo.
4: Tonight, increasing clouds, low right around 81. Wednesday, mostly sunny and toasty, high near 103. Wednesday night, partly cloudy, low right around 80. Thursday, a slight chance of a shower, otherwise mostly sunny and toasty, high near 105. Thursday night, another slight chance of a shower, otherwise partly cloudy, low right around 81. Currently in Ajo, it's 87 degrees.
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8: 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Karaoke Friday nights at 9 p.m. The Choo Choo on Highway 85 in Ajo.
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You're on the What's a Josh broadcast. I want to hear about your Velcro dog. I got one from Trevor. My husky has to supervise every chore, laundry, dishes, vacuuming. She basically is my unpaid manager. Greg, my dog will be sound asleep until I even think about getting a snack. Suddenly, she's been awake for the entire time. I've noticed that Millie will be sleeping on the couch if we're watching TV. I'll go out to the kitchen to make something to eat, and she quietly comes out there, and I'll turn around, and she's sitting there staring at me, and I'm not expecting her, so I always let out this almost, not a scream, but like a, oh, geez, I didn't know you were sitting there. It's kind of funny. Anyway, if you got one, love to hear from you at whatsajosh.com.

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Hanging out on the What's a Josh broadcast. Want to hear about your Velcro dogs? Got a message from Ron over at whatsajosh.com. My dog has two settings, attached to my hip or staring at me from 3 inches away, wondering where we're going next. Ron, thank you for that one. I got some time for a few more messages. If you want to get them in, head over to whatsajosh.com.

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Hanging on the What's a Josh broadcast, got a message from Mark as we're talking about our dogs and our Velcro dogs. I mentioned that Millie, since she went to the vet, she's just been stuck to my side the entire time. He said, my Great Dane believes he's a lap dog. Somehow, every day, I end up with a 120-pound dog on my lap. That's how Swanson was.

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1: Hanging out on the What's a Josh broadcast. If you ever want to get a hold of me, you always hear people interacting with the show. You can do so over at whatsajosh.com. There's a button there that says message me, and those messages go straight to my phone, come straight to the studio. So love to hear from you every single day, whether it's a shout out or whatever it is. Love to talk to you. While you're there, you can

Even though my little buff, they rocker. Pickable. 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
1: Here's your forecast for Ajo.
2: Tonight, increasing clouds, low right around 81. Wednesday, mostly sunny and toasty, high near 103. Wednesday night, partly cloudy, low right around 80. Thursday, a slight chance of a shower. Otherwise, mostly sunny and toasty, high near 105. Thursday night, another slight chance of a shower. Otherwise, partly cloudy, low right around 81. Currently in Ajo, it's 86 degrees.
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You're on the What's a Josh broadcast. It is time for the retro movie quote of the day. Last couple days we did 1991. We are jumping up all the way to 1992. And this movie was directed by Penny Marshall. I'll give you the quote coming up in a few songs.

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1: The retro movie quote of the day with the What's a Josh broadcast. I feel like we're doing all summer movies of the early 90s, 1992 today. And the quote, this is an easy one, there's no crying in baseball. There's no crying in baseball. What movie is that from? If you know it, keep it to yourself. 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I know it.

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1: You're on the What's a Josh broadcast. There's no crying in baseball. That's the retro movie quote of the day. The hint I gave you was 1992 and directed by Penny Marshall. It was inspired by the real-life All-American Girls Professional Baseball League, which operated during World War II. Many of the actresses went through weeks of baseball training before filming began, and in 2012, the movie was selected for preservation in the National Film Registry for its cultural significance. It stars Tom Hanks, Gina Davis, Lori Petty, Madonna, and Rosie O'Donnell. What movie? It was A League of Their Own. A League of Their Own. And one of the most famous quotes of the 90s, there's no crying in baseball. That's the retro movie quote of the day. We'll do it again tomorrow. How you deal with

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Hanging out with the What's a Josh broadcast for this Wednesday, the 5th day of August. Today, National Underwear Day, National Oyster Day, and National Work Like a Dog Day. Speaking of dogs, we're going to be talking about dogs here shortly. Stick around for that one. By the way, if today's your day, if it's your birthday, and happy birthday to Lynn and Mike. Thank you so much for listening to the What's a Josh broadcast and making us part of your day. Hey, it's not a

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1: Here's your forecast for Ajo.
2: Tonight, increasing clouds, low right around 81. Wednesday, mostly sunny and toasty, high near 103. Wednesday night, partly cloudy, low right around 80. Thursday, a slight chance of a shower, otherwise mostly sunny and toasty, high near 105. Thursday night, another slight chance of a shower, otherwise partly cloudy, low right around 81. Currently in Ajo, it's 85 degrees.
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2: Hanging out on the What's a Josh broadcast. So last week, before we went on vacation, I took Millie in to get her shots, get microchipped. She's an adult dog, but she didn't have a microchip yet, and a few other things. Since then, and this dog was already a Velcro dog, she has been strapped to my leg. She's actually in the studio with me right now. For anybody who knows dogs, why is this? Would love to hear from you at whatsajosh.com. 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
1: You're on the What's a Josh broadcast. Just wondering if you have a dog who's a Velcro dog and became a stronger Velcro dog after a trip to the vet. Got a message from Karen. Our lab is the exact same way after a vet visit. I think they just want reassurance that you're not taking them back. He follows me for 2 or 3 days afterward and then goes back to normal. Karen, thank you for that one. And one from Mike. My golden retriever always gets extra cuddly after the vet. I swear she's making sure I don't disappear after putting her through that. That's kind of what I'm wondering, is because at my vet, and I love my vet, who, by the way, I think is about to retire, she takes her to a back room to do all the shots. And the look on Millie's face when they took her back there was like, are you leaving me serious? And I didn't leave her. Anyway, I want to hear from you. What's a Josh.com?

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You're on the What's a Josh broadcast. I want to hear about your Velcro dog. One message from Kevin. If I get up to grab a glass of water, especially after a vet visit, the German Shepherd acts like we're moving across the country. Melissa, my beagle, follows me into the bathroom every single time. There's no privacy. And Rachel, my pit bull has to be touching me somehow. Pit bulls are like that, aren't they? Millie's got part pit bull, part German Shepherd in her. She said, usually one paw is on my foot like she's checking to make sure I'm still there. Aw.

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She's been incredibly Velcro-y, more so than normal. So I looked it up. The vet is genuinely stressful for many dogs. We know that. Studies have shown that routine vet exams can increase dogs' heart rate, body temperature, and stress hormones. Even healthy, well-adjusted dogs experience measurable stress during the visit. So just like a child may want a parent present after something scary, dogs are doing the same thing, and physical contact helps them recover. So there's your reasoning. All I have

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0: The Desert Diamond Casino Rye Weather Center.
1: Here's your forecast for Ajo.
2: For Wednesday, going to be mostly cloudy, then gradually clearing. Going to be toasty, high near 102. Tonight, partly cloudy, low right around 80. Thursday, sunny and toasty, high near 105. Thursday night, partly cloudy, low right around 82. Friday, sunny and toasty, high near 107. Currently in Ajo, it's 86 degrees.
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You're on the What's a Josh broadcast. I want to hear about your Velcro dog. I got one from Trevor. My husky has to supervise every chore, laundry, dishes, vacuuming. She basically is my unpaid manager. Greg, my dog will be sound asleep until I even think about getting a snack. Suddenly, she's been awake for the entire time. I've noticed that Millie will be sleeping on the couch if we're watching TV. I'll go out to the kitchen to make something to eat, and she quietly comes out there, and I'll turn around, and she's sitting there staring at me. And I'm not expecting her, so I always let out this almost, not a scream, but like, oh, geez. I didn't know you were sitting there. It's kind of funny. Anyway, if you got one, love to hear from you. What's at Josh.com.

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You're on the What's a Josh broadcast. Just wondering if you have a dog who's a Velcro dog and became a stronger Velcro dog after a trip to the vet. Got a message from Karen. Our lab is the exact same way after a vet visit. I think they just want reassurance that you're not taking them back. He follows me for 2 or 3 days afterward and then goes back to normal. Karen, thank you for that one. And one from Mike. My golden retriever always gets extra cuddly after the vet. I swear she's making sure I don't disappear after putting her through that. That's kind of what I'm wondering, is because at my vet, and I love my vet, who, by the way, I think is about to retire, she takes her to a back room to do all the shots. And the look on Millie's face when they took her back there was like, are you leaving me serious? And I didn't leave her. Anyway, I want to hear from you. What's at josh.com.

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0: Hits are fun again. 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Well, that's going to do it for the What's a Josh broadcast on this Wednesday as we jump into the better half of the week. I hope your week is going great for you. Just take a deep breath if it's getting stressful. Just remember what's in front of you and remember all the blessings that you currently have. I will talk to you tomorrow. You have a great rest of your day. Bye-bye.
1: Dearly beloved, if this love only exists in my dreams, don't wake me up.

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2: From Feature Story News in London, I'm Stuart Smith. EU ministers have backed a five-point plan to prevent a repeat of the Ceuta border crisis after around 72,000 migrants crossed into Spain's North African enclave last week. The emergency meeting came amid divisions within the bloc, with several of the 27 member states criticising Madrid's migration policies and calling for tougher action against smuggling networks. Spain's government has pledged that no one will be allowed to travel to the mainland, and around 70,000 people have already returned to Morocco. William Denslow reports from Brussels.
3: There has been plenty of criticism for Madrid when it comes to its regularization campaign, which essentially saw more than a million applicants as part of it, really trying to give temporary work status for people, undocumented migrants in Spain. Now, that has been met with criticism from a number of other members of the European Union, some describing it as a pull factor for irregular migration. We also heard from Magnus Brunner, the commissioner tasked with the issue of migration here at the European Commission. He said that it was not a good signal for Europe.
2: The Democratic Republic of Congo is preparing to open its largest Ebola treatment centre in the eastern city of Bunia as the death toll passes 1,700. The World Health Organization Director General is visiting the country, while health officials warn the outbreak has not yet reached its peak. Chris Ochamringa reports from Kinshasa.
4: The World Health Organization says the latest Ebola outbreak in the DRC is now the world's second largest, following the West Africa outbreak of 2014 to 2016. Insecurity caused by armed groups and community mistrust have seriously hampered response efforts. The outbreak is being driven by the rare Bundibugyo strain of Ebola, for which there is currently no approved vaccine. Scientists in the United Kingdom and Canada are conducting the first human clinical trials to curb the outbreak and save lives. They say the experimental treatments show promising results.
2: Former Bangladesh Prime Minister Sheikh Hasina is set to make her first public appearance since she was ousted 2 years ago. She's due to deliver a virtual address to the Foreign Correspondents Club of South Asia in New Delhi later this evening. India denies any involvement in the event, saying it's being organised by a private media organisation after Bangladesh warned that allowing political activities by a fugitive could affect relations between the two countries. Hasina, who was sentenced to death last year over her crackdown on protesters, says she plans to return to Bangladesh in December. Neha Punya reports from New Delhi.
5: Bangladesh describes her as a fugitive. She's calling herself someone who was wronged. She has said that she will address quote-unquote misinformation and conspiracies and lay out a plan for her return to Bangladesh.
2: From Bureaus Worldwide, this is FSN.
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0: 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Here's your forecast for Ajo.
8: For Wednesday, going to be mostly cloudy, then gradually clearing. Going to be toasty, high near 102. Tonight, partly cloudy, low right around 80. Thursday, sunny and toasty, high near 105. Thursday night, partly cloudy, low right around 82. Friday, sunny and toasty, high near 107. Currently in Ajo, it's 85 degrees.
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0: requesting.
1: Okay, fine. Go ahead. Burst my bubble. It's okay. I didn't come in here bursting your bubble. Hey, today is...
0: Not today.
1: Thanks. Today is Goodbye Norma Jean Day. Of course, celebrating the date that Marilyn Monroe died on this day in 1962. And of course, Marilyn Monroe's, you know, her real name was Norma Jean Mortensen.
0: That's the real name.
1: But that's not what it says on her gravestone.
0: No, we've been there.
1: Yeah, we have been there. Yeah, you've been there. Yeah. You know, it's interesting that I guess people kiss her crypt.
0: Of course they do.
1: And there's like lipstick all over the place and all over all of the bench around it. And
0: but the funny thing is that Hugh Hefner.
1: And yeah.
0: Not Hugh Hefner.
1: Yes, Hugh Hefner. Buried next to her.
0: He wasn't at first. But
1: no.
0: He
1: bought the empty crypt next to her.
0: He bought the one next to her, yeah.
1: Yeah, he did. He was like, he had discovered long after she had passed away, hey, nobody bought that one next to her for $75,000. Hello, Hugh Hefner, $75,000 is like, nothing. I'll buy that. He did. And then when he died, he got put in the wall next to her.
0: And that's the same cemetery. It's a beautiful little cemetery.
1: It is a beautiful cemetery.
0: It's one of my favorite ones.
1: The Pierce Brothers, Westwood. And it's like a block, a city. It's not even a city block
0: long. It's not big.
1: It's not very big.
0: And it's right behind a really tall building. And you wouldn't even know it's there.
1: Yeah,
0: it's like you turn into a driveway that's...
1: Well, it feels like you're going into a parking garage.
0: Yeah. And there's so many people. Richard Simmons.
1: I would say, pound for pound, there are more famous people per square acre than there are in any other cemetery in the world. But anyway, yeah, just Dean Martin's there. All of the Beach Boys are
0: Jack
1: there.
0: Jack Lemmon.
1: Yeah. Well, the Wilson brothers. When it comes to the Beach
0: The
1: Boys.
0: Wilson brothers, yeah, yeah. The Douglases.
1: Kirk Douglas, just the name, you know, Peter Falk.
0: Walter Matthau, yeah, I think it's there.
1: The list goes on and on.
0: There's a ton.
1: Yeah.
0: There's a ton. But it's just a charming little...
1: So anyway, if you feel like
0: charming in the
1: celebrating Norma Jean today, listen to Candle in the Wind a couple of times. How's that? It's National Oyster Day. I love me some oysters on the half shell. Yum.
0: Do you?
1: Mm-mm. Yep, I do. I love them. They're interesting tasting little things. Texture's kind of weird. That's okay. They're slippery going down. Love it.
0: My mom always made oysters too.
1: That's not the same.
0: It was just milk and butter and the oysters. My dad loved it. Oh my gosh. And then I asked her one day, I fell in love with the little oyster crackers. I asked her one day, Mom, how come you never eat this stuff? She goes, because I cut one open one time.
1: Yeah, ooh. Shucking.
0: And I won't say the rest of it.
1: Shucking an oyster.
0: No, it wasn't shucking an oyster. It was cutting open.
1: Oh, cutting open.
0: The oyster, yeah.
1: Ew, yeah.
0: Ooh. And, all right. And I won't say what she said.
1: All right,
0: but,
1: well, then
0: yeah,
1: don't ruin it for the rest of us.
0: Never eat it again.
1: National Work Like a Dog Day, and also National Underwear Day for those who wear underwear. today's impossible trivia question. You should get this. People who do this at least once a week are happier than those who don't do it. What is it? What do they do? And I would say...
0: I can't say that on the air.
1: Not that.
0: Okay.
1: I would say you do this more than once a day. More than once a day on this show, you do this.
0: Pop my knuckles?
1: No.
0: Oh, okay. Laugh?
1: No. What else do you do? You just did it.
0: Fall asleep?
1: No. Fall asleep. People who do this at least once a week are happier than those who don't do it.
0: I just did it?
1: You just did it. Yeah. What is it? You do it every show. You'll do it again in about...
0: Sing.
1: Sing. That's right. Sing. So if you sing at least once a week, you are happier than those who don't sing.
0: Oh, right. Once a week? Well, I can't sing worth crap.
1: No,
0: I
1: mean, you
0: I
1: can't. Sing all right. You
0: sing my, right. I sing better in the all car right. When the doors are closed. I'm by myself. That's where all my acoustics are. I open the door. All my acoustics fall out. And
1: yeah, there you go.
0: There you go. It's,
1: all right.
0: It's over. So, but if I could sing everything that I say,
1: yeah,
0: it would be a good little world.
1: There you go. All right.
0: It would be a good little world.
1: And on that note, get it? Note. Let's start the show. On a

0: With studios in the heart of Ajo Plaza, this is Z89.3 KZAO.
1: Think you're exhausted because you don't get enough sleep? Well, a new study suggests that's only part of the story. Researchers followed 45 workers between the ages of 50 and 66 for an entire year.
2: An entire year.
1: Using wearable sleep trackers and regular questionnaires. They found that while many participants believed they weren't sleeping enough, most were actually logging close to 7 or 8 hours a night. What is that?
2: What
1: is that? How, 7 or 8 hours a night.
2: How can that possibly be?
1: The real problem wasn't the amount of sleep. It was waking up repeatedly throughout the night. And no, this wasn't about sleep apnea. The study also found that work-life balance was one of the biggest predictors of both sleep quality and overall well-being. Participants who struggled to disconnect from work felt stressed or said work interfered with sleep consistently reported poorer sleep and lower well-being. You know, taking work home is one thing. Taking work to bed is another. Researchers say these findings highlight how job stress doesn't end when you clock out. It can follow you home, keeping your brain active long after you've climbed into bed.
2: Yeah, they talk about work-life balance, but work is...
1: How about life-sleep balance? How about sleep balance? I'd like to know what that is.
2: Just sleep would be nice.
1: Sleep would be good, yeah, right?
2: Right.
1: Yeah, I mean, look. There is an occupational hazard to doing what we do. And that is, we get up in the middle of the night when everybody else is asleep to, you know, to come to work, right? And,
2: right,
1: and we do this, and we, if in my case, I've done this for many a decade, and body has been like, who wants to go to sleep at 7 o'clock at night just so you can get enough sleep to get up and go to work? So I believe in naps.
2: I start a long time ago. I was working a day job. It was part time, but it was still a day job. And then I was working a 12-hour shift at the hospital.
1: Yeah.
2: And then you got travel time and you have a little bit of unwind time. I think I was sleeping like 3 hours. I was seriously walking dead. And then we do this, and we do have day jobs. I mean, I have a day job.
1: Yeah.
2: I don't know what you do.
1: Well, I do too.
2: You frolic.
1: I don't frolic. I work.
2: You work. You work all the time. So
1: I'm always perpetually working.
2: And this is what we do for...
1: Well,
2: service to humanity.
1: So in our case, is that what it is, service to humanity? In our case, we're not necessarily waking up in the middle of a sleep worried about work because we're just dog tired. Anyway, the study involved only 45 participants, and more research is needed. But
2: that's not a lot of participants.
1: Well, but it suggests that improving work-life balance may do more for your sleep than simply spending extra time under the covers. I don't know. I can sleep as soon as my head hits the pillow. I'm one of those guys.
2: One of those guys?
1: I'm one of those guys. It's Van Camp and Morgan.

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1: Time for me to jump in the shower and get clean and come clean with some shower thoughts. Today's shower thoughts all about stress and sleeping and waking up in the middle of the night. Here, hold my not-so-effective anti-insomnia supplement. Work doesn't pay overtime, but somehow it still clocks in during your sleep. Your body can be asleep while your to-do list is pulling an all-nighter. It's weird that we spend all day working for a better life and spend all night worrying about work. If counting sheep worked, we'd have outsourced insomnia years ago. Your boss probably sleeps better than everyone worrying about their boss. And we've invented memory foam beds, blackout curtains, and white noise machines, but nobody's invented an ignore tomorrow's meeting button.

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1: Things you didn't know you need to know today, because I can sing it and be happy. Because I'm singing it and it's ripped from the headlines just for you, and you didn't know them because we said so. America has spoken.
2: Yes, she has. Has she?
1: Surprisingly vanilla. New Instacart data shows vanilla is the most purchased ice cream flavor in all 50 states and Washington, D.C.
2: We are a vanilla society. We drive white cars. Our favorite ice cream flavor is vanilla. We liked Jay Leno. Come on.
1: Even when
2: David Letterman was clearly better.
1: You know what? That's like the difference in McDonald's and Burger King. It depends on what flavor you're going for that night.
2: Anyway.
1: Right. I love Jay Leno. I love David Letterman.
2: We're talking about ice cream.
1: Love Conan O'Brien. I love
2: vanilla,
1: all of them. Vanilla. Jimmy Fallon.
2: Vanilla.
1: Jimmy Kimmel.
2: Back to vanilla. I got you on.
1: Stephen Colbert. Anyway.
2: Stephen Colbert. How soon you forget.
1: He said Stephen Colbert.
2: I thought you said David. Anyway, go on.
1: Anywho. But vanilla, in this, it's all... It's non-combative.
2: That's right.
1: It's non-intrusive.
2: Some middle-of-the-road flavor.
1: The biggest thing with vanilla is French vanilla or regular vanilla.
2: No. You know why vanilla is so big with ice cream? Because all soft serve has a vanilla flavor.
1: It does. And you know what? You can put anything on it.
2: Soft serve is amazing.
1: You can put pineapple. You can put chocolate. You can
2: all
1: put strawberry.
2: Okay. But now you're making me hungry. Continue.
1: 21% of all ice cream orders, proving that while everyone else claims to be adventurous,
2: yes,
1: when it's time for dessert, they play it safe.
2: They do.
1: And on average.
2: Yeah.
1: So, the Triple Crown may be changing forever. I don't know about this, man.
2: Uh-oh.
1: Newly created ranking system for the top 3-year-old racehorses includes Kentucky Derby and Belmont Stakes, but leaves out the Preakness Stakes.
2: Well, wait. How do you get a Triple Crown then?
1: I don't know. So those racing insiders, and they are worried. They're like, what? And they're concerned the future Triple Crown champions may be even less likely.
2: You mean racing bettors?
1: Well, the racing insiders, the people who know the business of racing.
2: They also bet.
1: More than likely. Waiting all day for Sunday night. So is Carrie Underwood. And that means so are you.
2: So am I. Best legs in
1: I've
2: television.
1: Been at his house on Sunday night.
2: We stop at 5:15.
1: Nobody is
2: to watch
1: allowed
2: the
1: to
2: Open.
1: Talk.
2: However long it is, it's like, I think it's 2 minutes long.
1: His wife rolls her eyes.
2: That's right. Everybody rolls their eyes. In fact, they go, last season, they're going, Dad, I would be cooking dinner. You're missing Carrie. No, I'm not. Roll that sucker back.
1: Well, Carrie's returning for her, can you believe it's her 14th season?
2: Yeah.
1: 14th.
2: Yeah. You know who did it before her?
1: Faith Hill, yeah.
2: And then Faith Hill's pissed because it's probably still today that Carrie Underwood, won that job over her.
1: Well, Faith Hill had a good run.
2: And she also had some good legs, too.
1: And she had some great legs.
2: Yeah.
1: And how long did she do it for? She did it for
2: I don't know.
1: A good long time.
2: No, 5 or 6 years. Yeah.
1: No.
2: Carrie's the champion.
1: Actually, Faith Hill's legs, I bet you, are longer than Carrie.
2: About longness. Carrie's got the best legs in music.
1: Ugh. New NFL season. She's going to perform the iconic Sunday Night Football theme.
2: Yeah.
1: I almost thought I put new. It's like, not new. It's the same one. It has to be the same one.
2: Well, no. No, that's not it.
1: I know that.
2: You got the ABC theme.
1: Waiting all day for Sunday night.
2: So there'll be a variation to it.
1: Anyway, the new NFL season kicks off with the first Sunday night game on September 13th. However, what happens tomorrow night?
2: Preseason.
1: First preseason game, and it's the Panthers in Arizona.
2: Who'll be
1: so
2: watching
1: So it's
2: that?
1: Like, whatever, but it's still football.
2: Still football.
1: You can put it on, and just so it's like on the screen, so you can see out of the corner of your eye.
2: Right.
1: Talking about a surprise guest appearance, fans attending an outdoor screening of Practical Magic. I can't wait! At Hollywood Forever Cemetery. And I can't believe I didn't know it was happening, and I missed it. It's so great. Anyway, they got an unexpected treat when Sandra Bullock and Nicole Kidman showed up to greet the crowd before the movie.
2: At the cemetery? We love the cemetery. Have you ever been?
1: How did we not know?
2: I don't know.
1: How did we not know about that? I've never been to a movie night.
2: I've never been. I've never been to a movie
1: night. How did we not know this was going to happen?
2: We have to.
1: I saw that and I thought, man.
2: Whatever. All right, there you go. And those are some things you didn't know you needed to know today. Ripped
1: from the headlines.

0: Z89.3 Small Town Big Radio.
1: And now for today's edition of All the News You Could Care Less About. Here's your reporter, who you also could care less about.
2: Talk about a Hollywood power couple. Zendaya.
0: Oh, yeah.
2: Tom Holland.
0: Yeah.
2: Man. They aren't just winning at marriage.
0: Who?
2: They're winning at the box office, too. Newlyweds have racked up a combined $1.8 billion worldwide in just a few weeks, thanks to Spider-Man, Brand New Day, and The Odyssey.
0: Yeah, that's right.
2: That's kind of the success that has studio executives smiling all the way to the bank, and the newlyweds going, our champagne.
0: Yeah, I know. And you hope that, you know, because Hollywood power couples never last. They never last. Think of a couple that stayed married. Even Lucy and Desi did not stay married. Yeah.
2: That's true.
0: No. I can't think
2: of that. Look at Kirk and Goldie and
0: They're not married. They're not married. Goldie Hawn and Kurt Russell.
2: But they are committed.
0: They are committed.
2: They
0: stopped being a power couple. They weren't being a power couple together.
2: You're not a power couple forever anyway.
0: I understand that. And neither will these guys. But, you know, Spider-Man just blew everybody away. And I've been talking to everybody. No spoilers. I haven't seen it yet. But yeah, it's on my list of things I got to see because it's supposed to be amazeballs. And so
2: amazeballs.
0: Yep.
2: Well, we talked about yesterday. It had one of the highest openings.
0: They reconfigured all the numbers over the weekend. This last weekend, number one opening weekend in history of any movie.
2: So why is this? I mean, it's just that it
0: came at the right time, the right place. People are hungry for a good Marvel movie, number one.
2: You think Tobey Maguire is jealous?
0: Oh, I betcha. But you know what? Tom Holland's so much. He's like the best Peter Parker. He's the best Spider-Man that we've had in decades.
2: But do you think, Tobey Maguire is jealous?
0: Tobey Maguire's, hell yeah, he's jealous.
2: Do you feel that? You think he feels like
0: not only him, Andrew Garfield too. Jealous.
2: True.
0: Both of them jealous. Yeah. I mean, if you've played Spider-Man in the past, you're jealous. But this is, you know, Tom Holland also was in all the Avenger movies as well as Spider-Man. So that's the other part of this. He's been Spider-Man for 10 years now.
2: True.
0: Yeah. So, yeah. I mean, you know.
2: And if he doesn't know how to do it by now.
0: Yeah. No, he's great. He's great. And, you know. He does a lot of his own stunts. I saw a reel yesterday where they showed him flying, you know, as Spider-Man. I thought, you know, on wires and stuff. And I'm like, holy crap. I would never do that. Yeah.
2: It sounds fun, though.
0: Yeah. Well, you think it's all CGI, and some of it is. But, I mean, he's still got to fly. I mean, his physical form has to fly. And then they can put him, you know, stories up or whatever.
2: Power Couple's just getting started. I mean, Zendaya, she's going to return to Dune Part 3.
0: Right. Yeah.
2: And then Tom
0: will be
2: swinging back into action for Avengers Doomsday.
0: Doomsday this year, yeah, for sure. I bet. Yeah.
2: Both of those are expected to do well.
0: Yeah, just a little.
2: And
0: No.
2: They could be making a run at Samuel L. Jackson's incredible record of $6.4 billion in worldwide box office in a single year.
0: That's right.
2: Yeah.
0: Being Nick Fury and Samuel L. Jackson. Huh.
2: Fans are eating it up because it's more than just a blockbuster movie. Ever since Zendaya and Tom tied the knot, people they're following every red carpet
0: appearance. They're a cute little couple.
2: They are a cute little couple.
0: Yeah.
2: So it's people are like, I gotta go. Of course, then their success also sends a message to Hollywood.
0: Sure.
2: So years of predictions that streaming would replace movie theaters, people will still pack auditoriums when the stars, the story, and the hype all come together.
0: It all comes together.
2: When they do it right. When the big screen still has plenty of magic left, if the recipe is there.
0: Absolutely. Absolutely.
2: And like we say, there are some things... If you don't see it on the big screen, not to go to the theater. There's some movies, if you don't see them on the big screen, you're going to lose part of that magic.
0: That's true.
2: It's meant for the big screen.
0: And
2: something like this is meant for the big screen.
0: Spider-Man and a Marvel movie for sure. All right. Well, we're excited for Spider-Man.
2: Silver screen.
0: On the silver screen.
2: Silver screen.
0: Yeah. And Doomsday, too, coming out in December. It's Van Camp and Morgan.

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1: It's 7:01.
2: From Feature Story News in London, I'm Stuart Smith. EU ministers have backed a five-point plan to prevent a repeat of the Ceuta border crisis after around 72,000 migrants crossed into Spain's North African enclave last week. The emergency meeting came amid divisions within the bloc, with several of the 27 member states criticising Madrid's migration policies and calling for tougher action against smuggling networks. Spain's government has pledged that no one will be allowed to travel to the mainland, and around 70,000 people have already returned to Morocco. William Denslow reports from Brussels.
3: There has been plenty of criticism for Madrid when it comes to its regularization campaign, which essentially saw more than a million applicants as part of it, really trying to give temporary work status for people, undocumented migrants in Spain. Now, that has been met with criticism from a number of other members of the European Union, some describing it as a pull factor for irregular migration. We also heard from Magnus Brunner, the commissioner tasked with the issue of migration here at the European Commission. He said that it was not a good signal for Europe.
2: The Democratic Republic of Congo is preparing to open its largest Ebola treatment centre in the eastern city of Bunia as the death toll passes 1,700. The World Health Organization Director General is visiting the country, while health officials warn the outbreak has not yet reached its peak. Chris Ochamringa reports from Kinshasa.
4: The World Health Organization says the latest Ebola outbreak in the DRC is now the world's second largest, following the West Africa outbreak of 2014 to 2016. Insecurity caused by armed groups and community mistrust has seriously hampered response efforts. The outbreak is being driven by the rare Bundibugyo strain of Ebola, for which there is currently no approved vaccine. Scientists in the United Kingdom and Canada are conducting the first human clinical trials to curb the outbreak and save lives. They say the experimental treatments show promising results.
2: Former Bangladesh Prime Minister Sheikh Hasina is set to make her first public appearance since she was ousted 2 years ago. She's due to deliver a virtual address to the Foreign Correspondents Club of South Asia in New Delhi later this evening. India denies any involvement in the event, saying it's being organised by a private media organisation after Bangladesh warned that allowing political activities by a fugitive could affect relations between the two countries. Hasina, who was sentenced to death last year over her crackdown on protesters, says she plans to return to Bangladesh in December. Neha Punya reports from New Delhi.
5: Bangladesh describes her as a fugitive. She's calling herself someone who was wronged. She has said that she will address quote-unquote misinformation and conspiracies and lay out a plan for her return to Bangladesh.
2: From bureaus worldwide, this is FSN.
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0: 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Here's your forecast for Ajo.
1: For Wednesday, going to be mostly cloudy, then gradually clearing. Going to be toasty, high near 102. Tonight, partly cloudy, low right around 80. Thursday, sunny and toasty, high near 105. Thursday night, partly cloudy, low right around 82. Friday, sunny and toasty, high near 107. Currently in Ajo, it's 85 degrees.
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9: 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Karaoke Friday nights at 9 p.m. The Choo Choo on Highway 85 in Ajo.
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1: 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There's one for divorce.
2: Didn't I tell you she was no good for you, son?
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1: And of course, our best-selling...
5: I knew you'd put your eye out with that thing!
1: From I Just Hope You're Happy to na-na-na-na-na, no one says it with their tongue sticking out better than the I Told You So cards. New from American Gratings.
6: We like to poke fun at Gen Z quite a bit. One, because we know they're probably not listening to this show. Two, we're just not their bag, I don't think. But you know what? Every generation has phrases that they swear by, and another generation wishes they'd retire forever.
7: Uh-huh.
6: A new list rounds up 8 sayings older adults commonly use that tend to make Gen Z roll their eyes.
7: Uh-oh, rolling eyes.
6: And I would say this is probably true if an older generation wasn't to mention it to any younger generation, not just Gen Z.
7: Okay.
6: But then when they start growing up, they start using the same phrases. Okay, I just wanted to put that out there.
7: Yeah, okay.
6: Here we go. Here's the 8 phrases. Number one, that's just how it's always been.
7: Yuck.
6: I know, but I mean, people use that, and I would say that's not reserved for any one generation.
7: Nope.
6: And your kids hate that when they're kids.
7: Yeah.
6: And then they grow up, and then they start using those too. They become their parents. We all become our parents.
7: But you know, when you go, if you go into a job and you are like going to have a role in leadership, and you're looking at the things that go on, and they like people say, and you ask why it's done a certain way, because you're thinking, oh wow, well, it could be done so much better. That's the way we've always done it.
6: That's the way we've always done it. That's right.
7: And then the arms cross, and it's like, Oh no, you didn't.
6: All right, number two, just deal with it. That's a dad thing. You know, it's like, buck up and just deal with it.
7: No, no.
6: Dads say that a lot to their kids.
7: Do they?
6: Yeah. I'm a dad. I've said it before. Number three, if you go to college, you'll get a job. Now, that one, everybody's going to start rolling their eyes at. It's like, yeah, we're starting to figure that one out.
7: Not necessarily.
6: You don't have to be Gen Z to figure that one out. It's been a couple of generations where that really hasn't rung true for everybody.
7: Yeah.
6: Number four, it's all because of social media. Okay, now that one's a little newer than the rest of them. Yeah, everything happens because of social media, good or bad. That's the way I look at it, right?
7: Well, I mean, it's part of that's true, I suppose. Anyway, go ahead.
6: But Gen Z is rolling their eyes at it because I think Gen Z is smarter than some of us when it comes to using the way they use social
7: Probably.
6: Media. It's like it's not their whole life. Whereas it is everybody, people, you know what?
7: Yeah.
6: Gen Z doesn't want to hold on to a phone. We're already finding that out.
7: True.
6: Number five, you need to be more realistic. Now, did you get the delivery on that one? I delivered that just right. You need to be more realistic.
7: You need to be more realistic. And I'm not a fan of that line at all.
6: Number six, I don't like listening to today's new music. Well, that's every generation.
7: That's every generation. But if it's your kids you're talking to, never diss their music. Never diss their music. Don't do it.
6: Why do you care? Why do you care?
7: Because you didn't want someone to diss your music.
6: But they did. And I you know what? I'm okay because of it. It didn't keep me from listening to my music the rest of my damn life.
7: But if you're not dissing their music, you're letting them know, you know what? You be you.
6: Fine. Whatever. That one, anyway. Number seven. Everyone's so sensitive nowadays.
7: Amen, sister.
6: Yeah, well, that's the thing. And finally, this is the one. This should be number one. Number eight.

0: phrase that makes Gen Z roll their eyes. Things were different back in my day. That's every generation has said that.
1: Yeah. Yes.
0: That's, yeah. Anyway. Hey, what are you doing?
1: Okay, think about it. Think about it. Like kids these days.
0: No, no, no.
1: When their parents, what world will their kids live in? I mean, the fact that we sit here and hold a phone or whatever, when you know, you already start to see things out of your like glasses and do like, you know, do internet on your glasses and things like
0: that. Oh, yeah, yeah, right. Yeah. Right, right. Yeah.
1: Yeah. And so we're going, wow, that's kind of cool. It'll be old school. That'll be OG when the kids grow up.
0: Everything's OG. Anyway, every generation has its catchphrases, and someday Gen Z's favorite expressions will probably make the next generation cringe too. So good luck with that, Gen Z.

0: Z89.3, small town, big radio. Wednesday, kids. You know what that means? It's time for
1: Would I Rather Wednesday.
0: Rather Wednesday. Yes. We asked Morgan a few.
1: Bring it on.
0: This or that. And
1: Clay? Is Clay in the house?
0: Clay's in the house, yeah.
1: Okay, cool.
0: You know, there's no right or wrong answer here. Just remember that. But it gives you an opportunity to judge Morgan.
1: That's right. So go for it.
0: Here we go. Would you rather ice cream cone or root beer float? Oh, yum, yum, yum.
1: Wow.
0: Yeah. That's a toughie, is it not? Toughie.
1: And it comes back to vanilla because I don't think I could really enjoy a root beer float with anything besides vanilla ice cream.
0: Yeah, you haven't tried it yet. Yeah, you can.
1: I probably can, but you just haven't. You're right, I haven't tried it. Yeah. If I have some ice cream, I could pour some root beer in at the end,
0: you're
1: and
0: trying,
1: that way I can have both.
0: You're trying too hard. Which do you prefer, the cone or the float?
1: I'm going to go with a cone.
0: All right.
1: Yeah.
0: Would you rather county fair or farmer's market?
1: Those are two totally different things.
0: I'm just saying. They're in the line here.
1: I mean, farmer's market is a small-scale county fair sometimes.
0: It can be.
1: Farmer's market, which are always really cool. But a county fair, you've got quilts and
0: you're not likely to get anything deep-fried at a farmer's market.
1: That's right. That's right. You're not. It's to me too healthy. Yeah, you know what? I'm going deep-fried artichokes and deep-fried this and I'm going to the county fair.
0: Have you ever had deep-fried butter?
1: I have not.
0: You're from Texas.
1: And that's they do deep-fried butter then?
0: Deep-fried butter... They made it famous in Texas.
1: I thought it was in like Georgia or something.
0: No.
1: I thought it was
0: Texas State Fair, home of deep fried butter.
1: Well, I've never been to the Texas State Fair.
0: Why not? You lived in Texas.
1: It's a big place.
0: Hey, our best friends are all Hollywood stars out here in Los Angeles. If you believe what our relatives and our friends in other states think. So I think the same thing about Texas.
1: You're right, because when I moved to California, every other word out of someone's mouth was, "Did you have a horse?"
0: Jeez. Would you rather?
1: Do you live on the beach?
0: Yeah, right. No. Would you rather beach bonfire or backyard barbecue?
1: You know, backyard barbecue, you got everything right there. But a beach bonfire, I can have a backyard barbecue whenever.
0: I've never been to a beach bonfire. Yeah, I don't know that they let you do those anymore, to be honest with you.
1: That's true. That's kind of one of it.
0: Kind of an environmental thing. Yeah. Back in the day, though, man, I've had my fair share of beach bonfires. Not necessarily with a lot of people. I've made them myself. Just a couple of us sitting around.
1: Drinking a lot of beer. Well, you've had those, and I'm sure you've had the other ones where it was a couple of you, and one of them wasn't your best friend, Bob.
0: Not too many of those. Would you rather outdoor concert or drive-in movie? And don't say it depends on who you're seeing in the outdoor concert. Just generalize. God. Generalize. Because I could say, oh, yeah, well, what movie?
1: Outdoor concerts are really cool, and the funny thing is I haven't experienced that many of them. I've experienced them, yes, and they're
0: really
1: wonderful.
0: Yeah, but how many drive-in movies have you experienced in your life, too?
1: But exactly.
0: Not a lot.
1: Drive-in, I haven't actually been to
0: a drive-in movie.
1: You don't have a lot of opportunity for that, and there was something pretty relaxing and pretty cool about it, and I'd love to go experience another drive-in movie.
0: I would, too, actually, yeah, but good luck finding one. Would you rather sunflower field or lavender farm? Sunflowers.
1: Oh, dang. To look at every day. Lavender would provide the soothing scent. I'd be sleepy all the time and relaxed and calm.
0: Yeah.
1: Sunflowers are just happy. But you know what? I'm going to take the lavender field because I know that I can go in there and plant bordered sunflowers, and it would be gorgeous.
0: And finally, today's Would You Rather from Clay in Ashland, Virginia.
1: Plus the fact I can sell the lavender. I can farm
0: you
1: the
0: can
1: lavender.
0: Sell,
1: make
0: oh, yeah,
1: lots
0: yeah, yeah.
1: and lots
0: well,
1: of money.
0: You can sell sunflowers, too. And finally, today's Would You Rather from Clay in Ashland, Virginia. Would you rather robot-made or Just be talking to a dog.
1: Talking to what?
0: Talking to a dog. They're not related.
1: A robot mate or just talking to a dog?
0: Yeah.
1: I'll talk to the dog.
0: Yeah, that's what I figured. Hey, if you've got a Would You Rather for Morgan, we do these on Wednesday. Give us an email.
1: Can I pet the dog too?
0: Yeah, sure.
1: Show. And the scrubby scrubbies.
0: At VanCampAndMorgan.com. 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
1: It is time for some tasty bits.
2: What, you know what? I suppose vanilla ice cream is on the menu today.
1: Oh, man, vanilla.
3: What else was
1: good.
3: There?
1: Oysters. Remember oysters?
2: Oh.
1: Yeah, that's your favorite. Anyway, here's some things you probably didn't know yesterday. By one estimate, BTS adds an estimated $5 billion annually to South Korea's economy. That's around 0.5% of the country's entire economy.
2: Wow.
1: Thanks to BTS. Man,
2: wow.
1: Crazy. Grover Cleveland is the only president who had a child while he was president. His wife gave birth to a daughter during his second term in 1893. Now,
2: presidents are older.
1: Well, but there is one, and this is kind of somber. This is John F. Kennedy,
2: that's true.
1: Jackie had a stillborn baby.
2: They did.
1: While he was president. Yeah. Only four teams in the NFL have never been to the Super Bowl. Still.
2: There's only four, but there's still four.
1: Still four. Cleveland Browns. Yep. Uh-huh. Detroit Lions. Though
2: they've never
1: close.
2: Been. That's
1: they've never
2: right.
1: Been. The Houston Texans and the Jacksonville Jaguars. Yeah. But there's hope. NFL starting soon.
2: Jacksonville, they all those teams have been trying.
1: That, oh, yeah.
2: You know, give them that. Yeah. And Detroit came close one year.
1: Yeah, well, like the last 2 years. Detroit's been pretty good the last few years. And last year, they kind of fell apart a little bit at the end.
2: Well, they followed their, they used to be really good. Well, when they started to be good, they would do really, really well halfway through the season. And then that.
1: Merv Griffin originally wrote the final Jeopardy theme song as a lullaby for his son. And is called A Time for Tony. You know what? He earned more than $70 million in royalties from that song in its lifetime.
2: Good
1: wow.
2: Grief.
1: Wow. By the way, Merv Griffin, also buried at Westwood. And there's only one member of Congress who's ever had a number one hit, and that person would be Sonny Bono. Got a number one hit.
2: Oh, yeah.
1: You, babe, him, and Cher. And he was a member of the House of Representatives from 1995 till his death in 1998.
2: That's right.
1: And those are our tasty bits for today.

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1: 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Yeah.
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3: A new AI side hustle is taking off in China, where people are uploading photos of themselves and getting paid to let content creators use their faces in AI-generated movies, TV shows, and video games.
4: Oh, my gosh.
3: Now, this is China, nowhere else. Some earn just a few dollars, while others make significantly more. I'm going to guess that the ones making more are really the beautiful people.
4: Oh, yeah, sure.
3: There's a catch. Influencers and everyday users are also discovering their faces appearing in AI productions without permission. Sparking hundreds of legal disputes.
4: But then I wondered though, if even permission or no permission, people who are doing the AI like videos and things like that, are they making money?
3: Well, if they're not making, you know, I don't know why, how much money they're making. To be honest with you, if they're allowing themselves to be cloned, they should get paid.
4: Right, but the person who's actually making the
3: they're making money.
4: Yeah,
3: sure they are. I mean, why would they not do it?
4: And so why would you give someone permission to use your face when you're not going to ask for compensation?
3: Well, most people don't. It's the people who are using the, I mean, why would they not do it?
4: And so why would you give someone permission to use your face when you're not going to ask for compensation?
3: Well, most people don't. It's the people who are using their likenesses illegally, not getting permission, not paying for them. They don't know it. They're stealing
4: their
3: faces off the internet.
4: I just didn't know if the other people got paid as well. That's all I'm saying.
3: As AI-generated microdramas begin making their way to U.S. audiences through streaming platforms, experts say the same questions are headed our way. Who owns your face once it's online? And if AI can recreate your likeness in seconds, how much is your selfie really worth? So now I would suggest, if you don't want to become, at some point, rebuilt as an AI, you know, likeness in a movie
4: in a
3: or
4: porno.
3: A video or whatever. Well, in a porno, I wouldn't mind.
4: Hey, if they don't do anything else, you know what? It's opened a whole new pathway for,
3: I mean, most
4: for
3: people's
4: porn.
3: Faces are not naked. You know, your rest of your body's not naked on the internet. So if they're wanting to steal your likeness, your face, they're going to put it on a really good body, I'm thinking. So, yeah, go for it. In fact, I'd probably enjoy watching that without even being compensated. Imagine getting recognized for a TV show you never filmed.
4: It's like, look at that, he's watching himself.
3: Yeah, that's right. Huh. Thank you.

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1: The days of oversized lips and dramatic makeovers may be fading fast. Finally, plastic surgeons say the biggest beauty trend of 2026 is something they are calling quiet luxury.
0: Quiet luxury.
1: Cosmetic work that's so subtle, no one can tell you about anything done.
0: That's a bunch of crap.
1: And if I was going to have plastic surgery, that's what I would want. I don't want anyone to say, oh, there's the scars. Look at that.
0: No, you don't see scars.
1: You don't want it to be obvious.
0: Yeah, I got it.
1: Instead of chasing celebrity looks, today's patients are asking for refreshed, natural appearances.
0: Refreshed, natural appearances.
1: Make me look natural with surgery. Yes, there's an oxymoron for you.
0: Well, I will say this. You look at people who had plastic surgery early on in their lives, probably a little too soon, like Cher. And we've never seen Cher with a waddle, ever. She's never had a neck waddle.
1: No, they and figured her neck out.
0: She's had so much work that it started looking better after a while. I think it was like, wow.
1: I wish someone would take Priscilla Presley and say, let me help you.
0: Poor woman.
1: Oh, my gosh.
0: God.
1: Because she was so pretty.
0: She was gorgeous.
1: So, surgeons say the ideal compliment has shifted from, who did your work, to, you look great. Did you get more sleep?
0: That's the way it's supposed to be.
1: I know.
0: Yeah.
1: Doctors report people are focusing on healthier skin, balanced facial features. Well, I would hope they would be balanced. And treatments that enhance what they already have instead of creating an entirely new look, like bigger cheekbones or an extra chin or, like different chin or, I don't know,
0: slightly
1: maybe a bigger butt.
0: Asymmetrical, but it's okay. No, we saw somebody the other day, it was last week, it was out with my buddy Gary, and he goes, look at that. And I'm going like, what? He goes, there's no way that butt could be natural. And a woman was walking into a restaurant, and I was like, she was like Kardashian butt. And I'm going, no, you're right. There's no way that could be natural. I don't think, anyway. It's possible.
1: So these trends, because these trends are going beyond facial features. Like breast augmentations are becoming smaller and more proportional.
0: And yeah, we're not getting the big, out there, boob job. Yeah. A lot of women are wanting. Maybe it's possible I could have grown these naturally.
1: Yeah, and then there's also the filler stuff. People want things that last longer.
0: Right.
1: Instead of having to go back so often.
0: Yeah.
1: The explosion in GLP-1 weight loss medications has created a surge in body contouring procedures. Tummy tucks, breast lifts, arm lifts, skin tightening treatments, and GLP-1 face repair. Increasingly popular.
0: Well, no, it is because, people, when we lose weight, we've got extra skin.
1: Yeah.
0: Yep. So you got to have that removed. Cosmetically.
1: That's the only way you're going to get it off. The only other way to... Well, that's another thing altogether. If you lose it slowly and you're working out to keep your skin in tone, but are times that the skin's just going to give.
0: Who are obese and are very overweight, I don't think there's a way really for their skin to totally...
1: No.
0: Yeah. Given all the things. Anyway. Hey, we're entering the witness protection program era of plastic surgery, kids. Just change it a little. It's Van Camp and Morgan.
2: Give me a...

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2: From Feature Story News in London, I'm Stuart Smith. EU ministers have backed a five-point plan to prevent a repeat of the Ceuta border crisis after around 72,000 migrants crossed into Spain's North African enclave last week. The emergency meeting came amid divisions within the bloc, with several of the 27 member states criticising Madrid's migration policies and calling for tougher action against smuggling networks. Spain's government has pledged that no one will be allowed to travel to the mainland, and around 70,000 people have already returned to Morocco. William Denslow reports from Brussels.
3: There has been plenty of criticism for Madrid when it comes to its regularization campaign, which essentially saw more than a million applicants as part of it, really trying to give temporary work status for people, undocumented migrants in Spain. Now, that has been met with criticism from a number of other members of the European Union, some describing it as a pull factor for irregular migration. We also heard from Magnus Brunner, the commissioner tasked with the issue of migration here at the European Commission. He said that it was not a good signal for Europe.
2: The Democratic Republic of Congo is preparing to open its largest Ebola treatment centre in the eastern city of Bunia as the death toll passes 1,700. The World Health Organization Director General is visiting the country, while health officials warn the outbreak has not yet reached its peak. Chris Ochamringa reports from Kinshasa.
4: The World Health Organization says the latest Ebola outbreak in the DRC is now the world's second largest, following the West Africa outbreak of 2014 to 2016. Insecurity caused by armed groups and community mistrust have seriously hampered response efforts. The outbreak is being driven by the rare Bundibugyo strain of Ebola, for which there is currently no approved vaccine. Scientists in the United Kingdom and Canada are conducting the first human clinical trials to curb the outbreak and save lives. They say the experimental treatments show promising results.
2: Former Bangladesh Prime Minister Sheikh Hasina is set to make her first public appearance since she was ousted 2 years ago. She's due to deliver a virtual address to the Foreign Correspondents Club of South Asia in New Delhi later this evening. India denies any involvement in the event, saying it's being organised by a private media organisation after Bangladesh warned that allowing political activities by a fugitive could affect relations between the two countries. Hasina, who was sentenced to death last year over her crackdown on protesters, says she plans to return to Bangladesh in December. Neha Punya reports from New Delhi.
5: Bangladesh describes her as a fugitive. She's calling herself someone who was wronged. She has said that she will address quote-unquote misinformation and conspiracies and lay out a plan for her return to Bangladesh.
2: From Bureaus Worldwide, this is FSN.
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0: 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Here's your forecast for Ajo.
8: For Wednesday, going to be mostly cloudy, then gradually clearing, going to be toasty.

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1: 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Karaoke Friday nights at 9 p.m. The Choo Choo on Highway 85 in Ajo.
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10: Jerry's Deli, yeah.
9: Jerry's Deli, which is no longer in business. They had excellent food.
10: Shame.
9: They had exceptional food. And they had...
10: They did.

0: huge menu.
1: Yeah, they did.
0: I dare say it was actually larger than the Cheesecake Factory's menu.
1: Oh, yeah.
0: Yeah. Number four, generic desserts and drink lists. Factory-made cheesecake and basic cocktails are warning signs. Yeah, but see, a lot of really fancy restaurants, maybe they don't get factory-made cheesecakes, but they get their desserts and their pastries done elsewhere. They buy them, and they bring them in. And they're usually pretty gourmet, you know, in theory. So I'm not sure that that plays out, but okay. Of course, if you're going to an expensive restaurant, you're spending a huge amount of your vacation money on dining out.
1: And use it for shopping.
0: Shopping.
1: There's other things
0: to
1: do.
0: How about use it for vacationing?
1: When you're on vacation.
0: Excursions and things.
1: Yeah, exactly.
0: Number five. Stuff. More Instagram than ingredients. Flashy presentations and viral photo opportunities will distract and can distract from mediocre food.
1: Yeah.
0: And finally, the sixth red flag that screams tourist trap. It's filled almost entirely with tourists. Experts say the best restaurants are usually the ones picked and packed with locals.
1: Yeah.
0: Yeah.
1: That's true.
0: Anyway, you can walk a few extra blocks sometimes and follow the locals, and you may discover the best meal of your entire vacation.
1: Well, do a little research. We all have our research devices. There's no reason to go to any place that's mediocre on your vacation because that means you just didn't look hard enough.
0: And for me, nothing says authentic local cuisine like frozen mozzarella sticks. Yum. Love them. That's where the sauces come in. You asked me about sauces. That's why. It's Van Camp and Morgan.

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1: Here we go.
2: Celeb Spawn Maddox Joey Pitt.
1: Spawn. Maddox Jolie. I think all the kids have dropped Pitt from their last name.
2: I think they've all dropped Pitt, yeah.
1: Maddox has got to be 25, right?
2: He is 25. Yeah, wow. Can we believe that?
1: No, I can't believe it.
2: Man, time has flown.
1: Well, I mean, keep in mind that if somebody is 25, they were 11 years old when we started doing this, the Who Cares News. Yeah. Huh. Yeah. They were 11, 14 years ago. Crazy.
2: Jonathan Silverman.
1: Weekend at Bernie's guy, right? Nothing much about that guy, except he was in Weekend at Bernie's. So he's got to be like 61.
2: 60.
1: Okay.
2: Jesse Williams.
1: Grey's Anatomy. Heartthrob. Uh-huh.
2: I wouldn't call him. Well,
1: he was.
2: I mean, he's a nice looking guy. But
1: rugged, yeah. Good looks. Is he 45 today?
2: He is 45. Look at you. All right, you'll get this one, I do believe. Marsha.
1: Marie McCormick.
2: Marsha. Yes.
1: Today is, if you can believe this, this is Marie McCormick's 70th birthday today.
2: Yeah.
1: Holy mackerel. Wow.
2: Man, it's just, you know, it doesn't matter how old you were when you saw the Brady Bunch. Because we all saw
1: it in
2: perpetuity. Forever.
1: Yeah, I think it's still seen in reruns some places.
2: Well, of course it is.
1: Yeah.
2: Every day.
1: But you know, that show was on the air for 4 years, right? And, you know, I was thinking about this.
2: Was it only 4 years?
1: Yeah, 4 years.
2: They grew up that fast?
1: Yeah.
2: And no.
1: Yes. Actually, yes. And they were so revered their relationship with Robert Reed off camera. And I've been watching Young Sheldon again, and these kids grew up with Lance Barber as their dad.
2: Yeah.
1: And apparently he's a hell of a nice guy.
2: Evidently, yes.
1: And he kind of took some of these kids under his wing, and then he has to die at the end of the damn show. And it's like, holy crap, that just had to be hard, just really hard on those kids. Even though he was alive, to see their TV dad die. At the end of the series, after 7 years. And it was more than 7 years. Seven seasons, but it took 8 years to film because of the strikes and because of COVID.
2: However, when they had the memorial service.
1: For George. Yeah.
2: Although it was probably hard to film in the whole big, he's sitting in the back dressed as a woman.
1: But he's also in the coffin. So there's shots of him when he's in the coffin.
2: So, crazy
1: weird.
2: For those kids, having him there was probably...
1: Yeah, well, that's probably half the reason he
2: did it. Kind of cathartic, you know.
1: Yeah, sure.
2: It wasn't as traumatic.
1: No. But he was in drag, and he was in the back of the church.
2: He dressed as an old lady. Which I didn't even know. Guitarist Pat Smear from Foo Fighters.
1: From the Foo Fighters.
2: Oh, I forgot a non-music person.
1: Who?
2: Hall of Famer Patrick Ewing from basketball.
1: Oh, Patrick Ewing.
2: Yeah.
1: Hall of Fame. NBA Hall of Famer. Patrick's got to be 65, right?
2: 64.
1: Uh-huh.
2: Now, back to the Foo Fighters. Pat Smear.
1: Well, we're all over the place. Pat's 60.
2: Just chatty.
1: 66?
2: 67. Uh-huh. Terry Clark.
1: I love Terry Clark.
2: Yeah, it's good.
1: She's Canadian, you know.
2: Is she?
1: Yeah. Mm. Terry is, she's got to be 58.
2: She is. Yeah. You're just all over today.
1: You're
2: on fire today.
1: Yeah.
2: Last but not least is Samantha Tsang.
1: Samantha Tsang is 75 today, I think.
2: Yes, sir.
1: And today's your birthday.
2: Happy birthday.
1: From Van Camp and more.

0: Bo Johnson and Vicky Tess. 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
1: It always sounds great.
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1: Minnesota
2: homeowner is warning that lawn care should not include booby traps.
0: What?
2: I know you got stuck on the word booby.
0: Yeah, no further. I'm good with booby traps. Okay.
2: Of course, you would say boobies are traps.
0: All right. Anyway, stop it.
2: Police in Wyoming, Minnesota. Yes, Wyoming, Minnesota.
0: Well, that's like there's in Indiana, Pennsylvania. So yeah.
2: They say a 39-year-old Kyle Steffen, he installed a homemade spike strip.
0: What?
2: In his front yard to stop neighborhood kids from cutting across his grass.
0: Oh, jeez. How old did you say he's 39? You say he's 39?
2: 39, yeah.
0: Okay. Continue.
2: Officers responded after a neighbor reported Steffen yelling at her children and discovered a thick plastic strip packed with about 43-inch screws.
0: Ew.
2: According to police, Steffen admitted putting it there after repeatedly warning kids to stay off his property.
0: I don't think he's... Okay. Wow. Anyway.
2: Yeah. That's not the... Not the sharpest spoon in the drawer.
0: No, but yeah. I mean, you know, he's going to inflict real injury.
2: Great bodily injury.
0: Great bodily injury. If you trip over that, skin a knee. Oh, my God. Tetanus shots galore.
2: Anyway. Yeah, according to police, he did admit to putting it there after repeatedly warning kids. And so he admits it. He insisted the goal was to scare trespassers. It wasn't to hurt anyone, but officers noted he seemed frustrated that the device wasn't working.
0: Oh, it wasn't working.
2: Wasn't working. Nope. But now, working or not, he now faces a gross misdemeanor charge and is scheduled to appear in court in front of the judge, and then he has to explain all that again on August 25th.
0: Well, he's only 39. How horrible is this guy going to be when he's an old man?
2: Oh, my gosh.
0: Now, get off my lawn. I've got screws loose. That's our crazy crime story for today.

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1: Thank you.
2: Thank you.
0: Thank you for all you do for Sonoyta, Mexico, and Northern Sonora. 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

0: It's the Van Camp and Morgan Show on Z89.3 Ajo's Hit Music. If you like using the self-checkout line at Walmart, this might change your mind. A Walmart shopper says choosing the store's digital receipt option created an unexpected headache. After spending more than $450 on groceries at self-checkout, Shanna Marler says she and her husband were stopped at the exit and asked to show their receipt. When she explained it had been sent to her phone, she claims an employee questioned why she hadn't printed a paper copy.
1: She didn't want to.
0: A manager was eventually called over, reviewed the digital receipt, and let the couple leave with their groceries. But the story has sparked debate online. Some have defending the receipt checks as standard practice, and others wondering why customers are encouraged to use digital receipts by Walmart itself.
1: Right.
0: If they're still facing extra scrutiny at the door.
1: And good point.
0: See, since we did that story a couple of years ago about the fact that Walmart's arresting people for shoplifting because they don't, they might accidentally not scan something. I've always been super careful to scan my own groceries. And when I get, you always get the choice of printing a paper receipt or having it text to your phone or both.
1: Or both, yeah.
0: I always do both. I never walk out of a Walmart without a paper receipt because I'm just used to it. If you go to Costco, you can't leave Costco without a receipt.
1: That's true.
0: Yeah. Yeah. And Walmart has people at the door in every store. So some are more, I don't know, anal than others about asking for your receipt. They do look at you funny, though.
1: Yeah.
0: All right, Who Cares News is next.

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1: It is time for the Who Cares News headlines. Here's Morgan.
2: Well, here's news we do care about.
1: No.
2: Okay.
1: Really?
2: Put it out there right up front.
1: Okay.
2: When I say the word believe.
1: Believe.
2: What does it mean to you?
1: I think Ted Lasso.
2: Ted Lasso
1: today's
2: is officially back.
1: Yep. Today's the
2: season
1: day.
2: 4 premieres today on Apple TV, ending the long-awaited drought for fans of television's nicest soccer coach.
1: It's been 3 years.
2: Sorry, football.
1: Football, yeah.
2: Football
1: depends.
2: Coach.
1: Guess he was in London.
2: This season brings a major change as Ted leaves AFC Richmond's men's team behind to coach a women's professional club in the UK.
1: I'm interested to see how they set that up, because there's still AFC Richmond people in the series, and maybe it's only going to be for the first season.
2: And evidently, three-year thing it's now going to be an additional 3 years.
1: Yeah, right. So they came up with another 3-year arc, from what I understand. They felt like the first one, the bow was neatly tied with the first one, and especially since in the last episode they jumped ahead and looked at every character's resolution in the future after he left and went back to Kansas City.
2: 10 episode season rolls out weekly three, and it's going to go through October 6th.
1: No.
2: So now if you wait until October 6th, then you can binge.
1: Yeah, you can binge all 10.
2: And if you've never watched it,
1: oh man, you owe it to yourself.
2: You really should.
1: It's one of the best shows on television.
2: Apple TV is offering a 7-day free trial for new subscribers.
1: Yeah, that only does you good for one episode. Oh, you can get binged up.
2: Yeah, you can.
1: You can do the first
2: three seasons. You can watch.
1: You can do part one. Yeah.
2: Yeah.
1: And worth it.
2: Country music just pulled off something no genre has ever done before. For the first time in Billboard Hot 100 history, all 5 of the top 5 songs are country.
1: That's crazy.
2: And that is crazy.
1: That is crazy.
2: Ella Langley's Choosing Texas leads the pack after spending 16
1: weeks
2: at number 1.
1: Yeah.
2: Morgan
1: huge.
2: Wallen, number 2.
1: Yep.
2: And then he has a duet with Ella.
1: Yeah.
2: Taylor Swift and Stella Lefty rounded out the list.
1: Man.
2: However,
1: don't get critical about that Taylor Swift song.
2: It's not country.
1: It isn't country, but country isn't country. If you're judging that song by all traditional country, today's country is not traditional country. It sounds different.
2: It's a bit of a departure from non-traditional country,
1: and
2: too.
1: Probably that's part of the reason why the top 5 songs on the Billboard charts are all in the country genre. So that's all right. It's okay. Taylor deserves it. That movie is amazing. I haven't seen it yet.
2: I'm fine with it. I know I'm fine with it. I'm fine with it. I like the song.
1: All right, more Who Cares tomorrow. Have a great day.
2: That's all the news you care about for today.

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1: It's 9:03.
2: From Feature Story News in London, I'm Stuart Smith. EU ministers have backed a five-point plan to prevent a repeat of the Ceuta border crisis after around 72,000 migrants crossed into Spain's North African enclave last week. The emergency meeting came amid divisions within the bloc, with several of the 27 member states criticising Madrid's migration policies and calling for tougher action against smuggling networks. Spain's government has pledged that no one will be allowed to travel to the mainland, and around 70,000 people have already returned to Morocco. William Denslow reports from Brussels.
3: There has been plenty of criticism for Madrid when it comes to its regularization campaign, which essentially saw more than a million applicants as part of it, really trying to give temporary work status for people, undocumented migrants in Spain. Now, that has been met with criticism from a number of other members of the European Union, some describing it as a pull factor for irregular migration. We also heard from Magnus Brunner, the commissioner tasked with the issue of migration here at the European Commission. He said that it was not a good signal for Europe.
2: The Democratic Republic of Congo is preparing to open its largest Ebola treatment centre in the eastern city of Bunia as the death toll passes 1,700. The World Health Organization Director General is visiting the country, while health officials warn the outbreak has not yet reached its peak. Chris Ochimringa reports from Kinshasa.
4: The World Health Organization says the latest Ebola outbreak in the DRC is now the world's second largest, following the West Africa outbreak of 2014 to 2016. Insecurity caused by armed groups and community mistrust has seriously hampered response efforts. The outbreak is being driven by the rare Bundibugyo strain of Ebola, for which there is currently no approved vaccine. Scientists in the United Kingdom and Canada are conducting the first human clinical trials to curb the outbreak and save lives. They say the experimental treatments show promising results.
2: Former Bangladesh Prime Minister Sheikh Hasina is set to make her first public appearance since she was ousted 2 years ago. She's due to deliver a virtual address to the Foreign Correspondents Club of South Asia in New Delhi later this evening. India denies any involvement in the event, saying it's being organised by a private media organisation after Bangladesh warned that allowing political activities by a fugitive could affect relations between the two countries. Hasina, who was sentenced to death last year over her crackdown on protests, says she plans to return to Bangladesh in December. Neha Punya reports from New Delhi.
5: Bangladesh describes her as a fugitive. She's calling herself someone who was wronged. She has said that she will address quote-unquote misinformation and conspiracies and lay out a plan for her return to Bangladesh.
2: From Bureaus Worldwide, this is FSN.
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0: 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Here's your forecast for Ajo.
1: For Wednesday, going to be mostly cloudy, then gradually clearing. Going to be toasty, high near 102. Tonight, partly cloudy, low right around 80. Thursday, sunny and toasty, high near 105. Thursday night, partly cloudy, low right around 82. Friday, sunny and toasty, high near 107. Currently in Ajo, it's 90 degrees.
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4: 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They're good."
5: Excellent.
4: Because in 2026, your purchase isn't complete until documented three different ways and approved by someone with a clipboard.
5: It's really not.
4: Digital receipts in Triplicate, saving paper while creating twice the paperwork.
5: Of course.
4: You got to say hi to the squad today. Hello, squad.
5: Diane.
4: Madam President.
5: Deb John.
4: Dr. Ian Stanley, I presume.
5: The doctor is in the house.
4: And?
5: Ed and Phoenix.
4: Let's not forget.
5: Tammy and Clay and Casey Joe.
4: And DF David Folds and Bruce.
5: Leech.
4: All right, here's what's coming up on the fourth hour. Of course, we got our fast facts you can use if you can listen fast enough, as we always do. And, you really are going to have to listen fast because, you know, we like to motor mouth these.
5: And then you start to slow down.
4: Shush. Don't. You're underselling, over promising.
5: Oh, okay. Sorry.
4: And our stupid list today, and our In Case You Missed It stories that we've scraped from the bottom of the internet. That and so much more all coming your way this hour four. So come on.
5: Come on in. Come on in.
4: Have some candy, little girl. It's time for hour four.
5: That's so, I know. I can't believe you said that out loud.
4: I did. And it starts
5: right now.

0: 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Time for our fast facts you can use if you can listen fast enough. If you're ready, listen up. Here we go. We're motor mouthing it.
1: Mm-hmm.
0: The average person needs a vacation every 110 days. I think that's a long period
1: of time. That's a bunch of crap. I say every 7.5 days.
0: Yeah. A survey found that around 7% of employers have fired someone due to online shopping while on the job.
1: Oh, really?
0: Yeah.
1: I'm not surprised.
0: You got to get caught, though. And then it's got to go to HR. And it's like, yeah, you know. There's got to be warnings first, right? 25%.
1: Well, yeah, I would think yeah, so.
0: 25% of adults say they haven't seen a snowball fight in 20 years. 25%.
1: Okay.
0: I know there are adults that live in California that have never seen a snowball fight.
1: That's true.
0: Over 70% of men admit they have lied how much they work out on a first date.
1: Wow. Yeah.
0: I work out 4 days a week. Feeding my mouth. 14% of people who work from home have their workstation set up on the floor. That's funny.
1: Wait, how many people?
0: 14%.
1: Really?
0: Yeah. That's just because they got no room.
1: I was going to say, I couldn't sit on the floor all day.
0: Yeah, I couldn't either. But I mean, a lot of people just sat with their laptop on the floor.
1: You know how you can wrap presents at Christmas?
0: Yeah, on the floor.
1: On the floor. Yeah. And then pretty soon, one of your legs is just
0: it goes to sleep.
1: And then you still try not to move. And then
0: eventually,
1: soon you don't know where your leg is.
0: Yeah. Yeah, I know.
1: And then you get up and it doesn't want to work.
0: Oh, that's the funny part. Because usually you fall over. 18% of us who have hosted a Thanksgiving dinner have regretted doing it later. Only 18%. Oh, that's crazy.
1: Huh, okay.
0: 1 out of 6 Americans will rake leaves and clean fallen debris from their yard sometimes before the end of the year. 1 out of 6.
1: Okay.
0: We're not quite yet to autumn, but I get it.
1: It's 1 out of 6. Well,
0: yeah.
1: If you live on the west of the Mississippi, east of the Mississippi.
0: East of the Mississippi, yeah.
1: Then you have a better chance of doing that than...
0: Yeah. Well, still, we get leaves out here.
1: Oh, that's true.
0: Yeah.
1: Not so much where we're at in that area.
0: Yeah. Depends on the number of trees you have in your yard.
1: But it's not like foresty places.
0: 145 million adults include walking as part of their physically active lifestyles. Walking is good.
1: Walking is good for you.
0: Research reveals if you want to feel good and have some more self-esteem, you should talk about yourself or compliment yourself.
1: Are you talking to other people or to yourself?
0: I guess. Self-talk? Maybe it's self-talk.
1: Okay.
0: 52% of mothers play video games when their children aren't home. I believe that. And there's probably about 60% of dads. A recent survey found that being asked for your phone number and email address is the biggest pain while shopping during the holiday season. Yeah, I don't like that. Give us your email address, because then you got to type it in. That sucks.
1: Yeah. Would you like to say 10% now?
0: Yeah. And apply for our credit card, too.
1: Yes.
0: 75% of people eat one grilled cheese sandwich per year. Only one? You do not know what you're missing. More than 9 out of 10 people who post photos online say it helps reduce stress. Okay. Whatever.
1: All right.
0: And a little over $600 million is spent on fencing material. Barbed wire, chain link, chicken wire, etc. each year in America. $600 million. That's a big industry.
1: I say thanks for letting me know, because I never gave it that much thought.
0: Yeah, there you go. Well, that's...
1: Maybe that's my downfall.
0: That's the point.
1: I just don't think enough about fencing materials.
0: And those are some fast facts you can use today.
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1: A study has found that 20-somethings are starting to go to bed by 9 p.m. 9 p.m. 20-somethings.
0: Really?
1: Yeah.
0: And you know, why would that be?
1: You know what? Don't know.
0: Huh.
1: And they say they got this from the old fogey playbook. So that's not the only brilliance kids can learn from the elders, their elders. See what we mean with today's stupid list of other things 20-somethings could learn from old people.
0: Yes, tell us.
1: Cars don't show as much dirt when they're beige.
2: Yeah, that's true.
0: That is true, yeah.
1: You never lose your glasses when they're around your neck.
2: Oh, that's true.
0: Also true.
1: Very true. I got new glasses. You've seen my glasses, right?
0: Yeah, I like them.
1: With them came a neck cord.
0: Oh, really?
1: I don't do that. I leave them on my face. But it's in the bag if you want to borrow them for yours. Writing a check gives you time to get to know the CVS cashier.
0: For what reason? I'm just wondering. Know,
1: that's what old people do.
0: Okay.
1: Why waste money on streaming services when all you need is Fox News, right? There you go.
0: Shut your mouth.
1: The only thing more fun than shopping at the mall is walking at the mall.
0: Oh, my goodness.
1: You know, the seniors go down there a little early on Mondays.
0: It's a great place to walk. Open, I mean, yeah. That's true.
1: You're out of the elements. Dinner at Olive Garden is so much less hectic at 4:45 p.m.
0: It is. It actually, that's a good point. That's a good point.
1: Unlike TikTok, you can spend 5 straight hours knitting and have a scarf to show for it.
0: Read that one again for effect, please.
1: Unlike TikTok, you can spend 5 straight hours knitting and have a scarf to show for it. I love that one. We should have said that.
0: It's just as funny the second time. And it's so true. Oh, talk about a time suck.
1: How about
0: not
1: this?
0: The knitting, but the
1: wait a minute. How about this? Know what you still have during a Wi-Fi outage? Books.
0: What?
1: Read a book.
0: What?
1: Nothing brings cheer to a home more than holiday-themed hand towels.
0: And your point?
1: Pockets are made for Werther's Original. Love those things.
0: Oh, my gosh. I love those.
1: Yeah.
0: I love
1: them. And finally, other stupid things that 20-somethings could learn from old people. Cash may be clunky, but remember, you can't snort cocaine with Venmo. And there you go.
0: That's right.
1: We never read these in advance. That's our stupid list for today.

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0: 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Every day, you know, we scrape the bottom of the internet to bring you some, in case
1: some
0: you missed the stories.
1: More than others.
0: Yeah, well, we scraped pretty hard today. Here we go with our ICME stories, or in case you missed it, a South Florida steakhouse serving up dinner with a dress code that's optional. Once a month, guests at Class Soiree Steakhouse can dine completely nude while the staff stays fully clothed.
1: What?
0: With tickets ranging from $150 to $300.
1: Well, I do feel that the staff is completely nude. That might be well, kind of a, you know, a code issue. But
0: that's right. City officials say it's perfectly legal because the employees are wearing clothes.
1: Wow.
0: Yeah. Which proves one thing. The only thing mandatory in a restaurant is the check.
1: No shirt, no shoes, no problem.
0: No problem. Getting into Caltech just got a whole lot tougher. The university has assembled a 4-person team to verify applications by checking transcripts, confirming recommendation letters, reviewing competition awards, and even conducting video interviews to make sure students actually did the research they claim.
1: They weren't doing that?
0: Officials say AI has made it much easier to fake credentials, so they're making sure the only thing artificial on campus is the intelligence. Okay. So meta when you do that, right? Because they're going to learn AI.
1: That's fine. They can learn AI, yeah. but to fake your way into it.
0: Yeah, well, they still, whatever. And at a showing of Spider-Man Brand New Day in Colombia, came to a screeching halt after a mystery odor reportedly sent moviegoers rushing out of the theater.
1: Uh-oh. What was that?
0: Even someone dressed as Spider-Man was spotted outside waiting with everyone else while the culprit remained unknown. Social media quickly declared the real supervillain wasn't on the screen. It was apparently someone sitting somewhere in row G. Wow.
1: Like for the reels or?
0: I think that was for the joke, but for the reels, they smelled like it. And there you go. Those are our ICME stories for today.

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1: 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We'll tell you.
0: When a baby is born, they say sign here on the electronic pad.
1: That's right. And how much should you Google before your first date? Plus, this is Why I'm Broke Thursday, the crazy crime story. Who cares? And a lot more on the next
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Z89.3. That was Taylor Swift with I Can Do It With a Broken Heart. Good morning. This is Brenda here with you until 12 o'clock today on this wonderful, wonderful, wonderful Wednesday. It's hump day. It's the middle of the week. How could it not be a great day? How did you like listening to Tom and me on the radio? That was kind of a fun first date, I have to admit. I really like Tom. He was a really nice guy, and I'm hoping to hear from him again. We've had a couple of text messages. He's got some things going on this next couple of weeks, and I've got some things going on this next couple of weeks. I'm hoping I see him before I leave the DC area and head back to Arizona again, but we'll see how it goes. We'll see. I'll keep you posted. Don't worry. Hey, are you having a yard sale or something like that? Definitely let us know. The more in advance you let us know about it, the more we'll mention it on the air. You got a birthday or an anniversary or some kind of special occasion coming up? Definitely let us know about it. It's absolutely free. Just send an email to info@ahoradio.org. Hey, we've got some great music for you this hour. We're going to be hearing from some great artists like Gloria Trevi, Rex and Effect, Salt and Peppa, Lil TJ, Haley Steinfeld, Henry Mendez, Jason Aldean, Coldplay, Cheska. It's going to be such a great hour of music. Plus, we have some artists I haven't mentioned and your request at the end of the hour. Right now, we've got X Ambassadors with Ahead of Myself on Z89.3 and 101.5 HD3 Phoenix.

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0: From the Desert Diamond Casino Y Weather Center. Here's your forecast for Ajo.
1: For Wednesday, going to be mostly cloudy, then gradually clearing. Going to be toasty, high near 102. Tonight, partly cloudy, low right around 80. Thursday, sunny and toasty, high near 105. Thursday night, partly cloudy, low right around 82. Friday, sunny and toasty, high near 107. Currently in Ajo, it's 95 degrees.
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Small Town Big Radio Z89.3. That was Henry Mendez with Fiesta Mundial, featuring Hector Francis and Christian de Castro. And this is Brenda, hanging out with you on this wonderful Wednesday, this hump day, this middle of the week. I'm going to head to the gym and get some things done at the gym today. It's arm day for me because I didn't do anything at all yesterday or the day before. So I'm kind of in trouble. Hey, it's Wacky Wednesday at the Aho store. It's half price off of something. You need to go in and see what's half price in there. Stop into the store, ask what they've got on sale today, and they will tell you. It could be shoes, it could be jewelry, it could be anything. There's so many exciting options that it could be. They have Aho's Finest Thrift is the way they bill themselves, so definitely check them out. 10 a.m. to 5 p.m. at 40 North Plaza Street. Hey, do you have a request? You know, you can always head on over to ahoradio.org and put that request in online, or you could text or WhatsApp 520-303-0893. 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

Z89.3, we just heard from The Weeknd with Blinding Lights. This is Brenda here with you until 12 o'clock today on this wonderful, wonderful, wonderful Wednesday. Hey, we've got some of your requests coming up before the end of the hour. 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

0: Z89.3. We just heard from Harry Styles with American Girls. This is Brenda here with you until 12 o'clock today on this wonderful, wonderful, wonderful Wednesday. I hope you're having a great day. It is a great day here. And let's see. We are hearing from some great artists this hour. We're going to be hearing from Mao and Ricky, NSYNC, Time, Biscuit Beats, Pink, Joe Veras, Bruno Mars, Charlie XCX, Cairo Worship. It's going to be such a great hour of music. Plus, we have some of your favorites for you, some of your requests coming up at the end of the hour, and some artists that we haven't mentioned. Right now, we've got Charlie Puth with Marvin Gaye featuring Megan Trainor on Z89.3 and 101.5 HD3 Phoenix.
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0: From the Desert Diamond Casino Rye Weather Center.
1: Here's your forecast for Ajo.
2: For Wednesday, going to be mostly cloudy, then gradually clearing. Going to be toasty, high near 102. Tonight, partly cloudy, low right around 80. Thursday, sunny and toasty, high near 105. Thursday night, partly cloudy, low right around 82. Friday, sunny and toasty, high near 107. Currently in Ajo, it's 97 degrees.
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5: 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Tacos El Tarasco on Highway 85 in Ajo.
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It's Z89.3. We just heard from Joe Veras with Se Te Nota. This is Brenda, hanging out with you on this wonderful Wednesday. I would really love to hear from you. Send me an email, info@ajoradio.org. I know Tom would love to hear from you, too. If you enjoyed hearing from Tom, let us know about that. And you never know, it might help me get a second date with him or something. You never know. Hey, right now we've got Bruno Mars with Risk It All on Z89.3 and 101.5 HD3 Phoenix.

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Z89.3, that was Olivia Rodrigo with Obsessed. This is Brenda here with you on this wonderful Wednesday. And I'm getting ready to head on out of here. Sean White is going to be up next at noon with the Depot Diner. He has got your classic hits and throwbacks for your lunch. It's always a great time listening to Sean. I'm going to be back with you tomorrow morning at 10 a.m. Tomorrow's Thirsty Thursday. I'm going to leave you right now with Akon and Locked Up on Z89.3 and 101.5 HD3 Phoenix. Hey, don't forget, love is the answer.

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1: Now, the rest of the story. I want you to meet Steve. Steve is an overworked, underpaid English teacher at Hampton Academy near Herman, Maine. He and his wife and their newborn daughter live in a double-wide mobile home, which they rent. Wife Tabitha, although a college graduate, feels fortunate in the current economy to have found work as a waitress at a Dunkin' Donuts in Bangor. You see, Steve's $6,400 a year salary does not pay for much. Even together, Steve and Tabitha cannot afford to repair their 7-year-old car, which barely runs, or to keep their telephone, which the phone company has recently removed. And, oh yes, Steve has started drinking. Now you can imagine why, but you ought to hear the rest of the story. As long as he was stuck with an English teacher's salary, Steve figured that he might as well permit himself an English teacher's dream to publish a novel and to become rich and famous thereby. Well, he more than dreamed. Bless his heart, he tried. I mean, Steve, on a teacher's schedule which demands evenings and weekends for grading papers and planning lessons, somehow found the time to write an entire book, sitting up late every night, plunking away on his wife's tiny portable typewriter, which he had placed on a tiny table in the trailer's tiny furnace room. Steve wrote what he believed was the great American novel. He called it Blaze. The publisher to whom he sent it called it boring, and back it came. Okay, that was a misfire, Steve told himself. Blaze was just a requisite warm-up for the real thing. The next great American novel he clacked out in the furnace room, he entitled Getting It On. What a title, Steve thought, and what a book. The publisher's reply was, please stop bothering us. But Steve was undeterred. He continued to write. His third novel, The Running Man, was different, if only because of its sad similarities to Steve's own life. For in The Running Man, the hero is a fellow who finds himself unable to provide for his wife and child. So he takes a terrible risk. He becomes a contestant on a game show that'll either win him a fortune or kill him. Well, the ring of symbolic truth notwithstanding, The Running Man was rejected by Doubleday. And was rejected by Ace Books. And that did it. Steve tossed the novel in a drawer and poured himself another scotch. As for the book, it stayed in the drawer for almost a decade. Steve was finally forced to face the facts. He was a low-paid teacher whose family was probably destined to starve. He was never going to write the great American novel. He may never write anything ever again. Of course, not even Steve could have guessed how very stubborn and stupid he would turn out to be. Stubborn and stupid. Enough to try yet again. The following year, he wrote a fourth novel. He called this one Carrie. The first in a long succession of successful horror stories that would transform a struggling English teacher into the world's richest and most famous author of scary fiction, Stephen King. And now you know the rest of the story.
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4: Here's your forecast for Ajo.
5: For Wednesday, going to be mostly cloudy, then gradually clearing. Going to be toasty, high near 102. Tonight, partly cloudy, low right around 80. Thursday, sunny and toasty, high near 105. Thursday night, partly cloudy, low right around 82. Friday, sunny and toasty, high near 107. Currently in Ajo, it's 98 degrees.
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Z89.3 Depot Diner Spice Girls Wannabe from 1997. Started off the diner on our Wednesday hump day afternoon, August the 5th. Sean White hanging out with you. Classic hits and throwbacks for your lunch. Coming up for you this hour, got Inner Circle. Also got Scorpions, got Cyndi Lauper, Def Leppard on the way as well. Right now it's Bananarama, Venus taking you back to 1986. It's the Depot Diner, Z89.3 101.5 HD3 Phoenix.

0: What is Sean gonna play next? 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

Once upon a time at the foot of a great mountain, there was a town where the people known as Happy Folk lived. Their very existence a mystery to the rest of the world, obscured as it was by great clowns. Here they played out their peaceful lives, innocent of the litany of excess and violence that was growing in the world below. To live in harmony with the spirit of the mountain called Monkey was enough. Then one day, strange folk arrived in the town. They came in camouflage, hidden behind dark glasses, but no one noticed them. They only saw shadows

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By chance, they stumbled upon the place where all good souls come to rest. The strange folk, they coveted the jewels in these caves above all things, and soon they began to mine the mountain, its rich scene fueling the chaos of their own world. Meanwhile, down in the town, the happy folks slept restlessly, their dreams invaded by shadowy figures digging away at their souls. Every day, people would wake and stare at the mountain. Why was it bringing darkness into their lives? And as the strange folk climbed deeper and deeper into the mountain, holes began to appear, bringing with them a cold and bitter wind that chilled the very soul of the monkey. For the first time, the happy folk felt fearful, for they knew that soon the monkey would stir from its deep sleep. 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There were no screams. There was no time. The mountain called Monkey had spoken. There was only fire. And then, nothing.

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89.3 Depot Diner. Donna Summer, she works hard for the money from 1983. Gorillaz and Fire coming out of a monkey's head before that. Inner Circle and Bad Boys. Sean White hanging out with you. 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Something you want to hear. 520-303-0893. Here's some requested music. Scorpions. It's Arizona. 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

89.3 Depot Diner, Will to Power, and Baby, I Love Your Way. Took you back to 1988 for that one. Sean White getting about ready to head on out here. Do want to remind you that over at Fat Cactus, they do have two boxes one for Anna Deer's family and one for Jing's family, and you can share memories and stuff like that. They also have blank cards, so if you want to write something out for your for their families and that, you can do that as well, okay? And again, those boxes going to be around for another few days over at Fat Cactus in the Plaza, and you can write your condolences and all of that, and just show the family some support, all right? So, want to remind you of that. Bo Johnson. Brenda was on earlier. Bo Johnson, he is up next at 1 o'clock with your hit music. If you're traveling around, please travel safely. Remember, speed limits in Ajo, Y, Sonoyta, Rocky Point, strictly enforced. Gonna leave you with Talking Heads, Burning Down the House. It's the Depot Diner, classic hits and throwbacks for your lunch. 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

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Bo Johnson along with you guys for your Wednesday afternoon. Coming up, Alanis Morissette, The Anxiety, and Bruno Mars. Right now, this is Beyonce. 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

0: Desert Diamond Casino, Rye Weather Center.
1: Here's your forecast for Ajo.
2: For Wednesday, going to be mostly cloudy, then gradually clearing. Going to be toasty, high near 102. Tonight, partly cloudy, low right around 80. Thursday, sunny and toasty, high near 105. Thursday night, partly cloudy, low right around 82. Friday, sunny and toasty, high near 107.
3: Currently in Ajo, it's 101 degrees.
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0: 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Historic Ajo, Arizona, and Western Pima County. 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
1: We are the voice of Western Pima County, Z89.3. That is Red Hot Chili Peppers. Also heard from Romeo Santos and The Anxiety. It's Bo here with you for this Wednesday afternoon. This Saturday, it is the last Escape the Heat Indoor Marketplace of the season. It happens up at the Curley School Creative Campus this time around, not in the auditorium, but in the newly renovated gym. It's happening this Saturday from 10 to 4. Food vendors are going to be there. The Jones family is going to be there doing fry bread. Johnny Velasquez with Ice Cream Betty's Mexican Ice Cream. Art and treasure vendors. Entertainment from Desert Glass, Diamonds and Rust, plus some other local musicians as well. Interactive public art, Bonsai Health Studio and Wellness are going to be doing demos. You can check that out. Tours going on, talks, poet rings. There's a ton of stuff to do this Saturday up at the Curley School from 10 a.m. to 4 p.m. Right now, it's Charlie Puth. 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

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Bo here with you for this Wednesday afternoon. 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

That's Kelsey Ballerini at Z89.3. Wednesday afternoon with Bo coming up. Christina Aguilera, Ray, and Ed Sheeran. 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
1: Here's your forecast for Ajo.
2: For Wednesday, going to be mostly cloudy, then gradually clearing. Going to be toasty, high near 102. Tonight, partly cloudy, low right around 80. Thursday, sunny and toasty, high near 105. Thursday night, partly cloudy, low right around 82. Friday, sunny and toasty, high near 107. Currently in Ajo, it's 103 degrees.
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6: 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Karaoke Friday nights at 9 p.m. The Choo Choo on Highway 85 in Ajo.
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Just so you guys know, the Ajo Golf Course is open daily from dawn until dusk. 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

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Ed Sheeran on Z89.3. Bo here signing off for this Wednesday afternoon. Stick around for Sean and Rebecca J. Right now, this is Harry Styles. 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
3: Feature story news in Washington, I'm James Goodison. Iran and Oman say they've reached an understanding on the geographic coordinates for a shipping route through the Strait of Hormuz. The proposed deal could be a potential first step towards opening the critical waterway. U.S. Secretary of State Marco Rubio has acknowledged there has been movement towards reopening the strait, whilst Treasury Secretary Scott Bessent suggested a deal could come within hours. But shipping analysts say fewer than 10 vessels a day are currently transiting the blocked waterway. Nick Harper reports from Washington.
4: We heard from the Secretary of State, Marco Rubio, today. He said that there had been progress, but there was not finality yet. He said we're hoping that will happen very shortly. Treasury Secretary Scott Bessent gave a bit more specificity in terms of the timeline. He said we may have a deal today or tomorrow, so that's Tuesday or Wednesday. We've got a few hours left of Tuesday here, Washington time. No word yet of a deal.
3: The European Union has backed a five-point plan to prevent a repeat of the Ceuta border crisis after some 72,000 migrants crossed into Spain's North African enclave last week. The emergency meeting on Tuesday came amid deep divisions within the bloc, with 22 of the 27 member states accusing Madrid's migrant regularisation programme of acting as a pull factor for irregular migration. Spain's government's pledged that none of the migrants will be allowed to travel to the mainland and says around 70,000 have already returned to Morocco. William Denslow reports from Brussels.
5: There has been plenty of criticism for Madrid when it comes to its regularization campaign, which essentially saw more than a million applicants as part of it, really trying to give temporary work status for people, undocumented migrants in Spain. Now, that has been met with criticism from a number of other members of the European Union, some describing it as a pull factor for irregular migration. We also heard from Magnus Brunner, the commissioner tasked with the issue of migration here at the European Commission. He said that it was not a good signal.
3: And the World Health Organization's Director General has arrived in the Democratic Republic of Congo as the country prepares to open its largest Ebola treatment centre. More than 1,700 people have now died in the outbreak, which the head of Africa's Centres for Disease Control and Prevention has warned has not yet peaked. Nearly 80% of new infections are being driven by community spread. Chris Okamringa reports from Kinshasa.
6: The new Ebola treatment center is set to open this week in the city of Bunia in the northeast of the Democratic Republic of Congo. The region is the epicenter of the Ebola outbreak, accounting for 90% of the cases. Officials say the treatment center has a capacity of 100 beds and will employ 300 staff. The center was built to contain the fast-spreading outbreak.
3: From bureaus worldwide, this is Feature Story News.
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1: 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Here's your forecast for Ajo.
2: For Wednesday, going to be mostly cloudy, then gradually clearing. Going to be toasty, high near 102. Tonight, partly cloudy, low right around 80. Thursday, sunny and toasty, high near 105. Thursday night, partly cloudy, low right around 82. Friday, sunny and toasty, high near 107. Currently in Ajo, it's 104 degrees.
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Small Town Big Radio Z89.3 Ella Langley, Choose in Texas, started off the 3 o'clock hour musically on our Wednesday hump day afternoon. Coming up for you this hour, got John Mayer, also got Luke Combs, Billy Ocean on the way as well. Rebecca J joins me. We've got some Would You Rathers, and we've got our Extreme Trivia Challenge on the way. It's Lil Nas X, Panini. 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
1: Juanes Fuego.
0: And we heard from John Mayer and Bigger Than My Body. Sean and
1: Rebecca James.
0: Along with you. Wednesday hump day afternoon. Enjoy the cooler temperatures today. Right around 102, 103.
2: That's the coolest.
0: That is cooler. Enjoy it. It's going to go back up again. Just saying. And then hopefully a chance of rain in a few days. So I definitely hope our monsoon rain is not over. Still feel the humidity outside.
1: Oh, little, yeah.
0: You know, so. All right. It's time to start off with some Would You Rathers. We like to start things off very lighthearted and try to have some fun with it. All right. Ready, Rebecca Jane?
1: Yes, sir.
0: All right. Would you rather fight 100 duck-sized horses or one horse-sized duck? So, would you rather fight 100 duck-sized horses or one horse-sized duck? You know, a duck, if that's the size of a horse, that would be a little creepy.
1: Yeah.
0: But, you know, horses, if they're only duck size, what are they going to do to you?
1: That's true.
0: You know, I mean, they'd be hard to ride. But, you know, I would rather deal with that.
1: Me too.
0: I think, you know. And right now I have an advertisement that popped up. Okay, here we go now. All right. Just popped right up in the middle of my thing here. It's like, come on. Second one. Would you rather fight a tiger or a bear?
1: Oh.
0: Would you rather fight a tiger or a bear? I guess it depends on the bear.
1: I would say a bear?
0: I don't know. I wouldn't want to fight either.
1: Me neither.
0: I don't think that there's not much of a win scenario. Maybe a bear, you might have a better chance of getting away. I mean, tigers are fast.
1: Yeah, bear, you can easily trick and giving him some food or something. You know? Yeah,
0: maybe. I guess I'd rather try to go for the bear.
1: Yeah.
0: Because tigers, I don't know. There's just no win. I think I'm going to be.
1: Because a bear is probably looking for food, so you can give it food. But from the tiger, you are the food.
0: Well, yeah, probably so. I don't know. Anyway, yeah, I'd probably go for the bear, but I think my chances of survival are pretty slim.
1: Yeah, mine too.
0: You know, so anyway. All right. Last one here. Would you rather fight a chicken every time you get in your vehicle or an orangutan with a sword once a year? So would you rather fight a chicken every time you get in your vehicle or an orangutan with a sword once a year?
1: I think the chicken every time I get in the car.
0: Yeah. You know, I would do that now because I don't get in the car very much anymore.
1: I
0: work from home.
1: I can walk to work anyways.
0: That's right. You could take the side-by-side.
1: All right.
0: There you go. So you just have to minimize how many times you get into the car.
1: Yeah.
0: But I'd rather deal with a chicken.
1: But yeah.
0: Than a orangutan with a broadsword.
1: Mm-hmm.
0: That'd be really scary.
1: Oh, yeah. You know, definitely.
0: So, that's right. So, all right, that's today's Would You Rather. All right, here's T.I. It's Let Them Know. It's Z89.3 101.5.

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0: Ajo's Hit Music, Z89, Thrice. That was?
1: Piso 21, Los Cacho.
0: And we heard from Gemma Requa, Cosmic Girl. Good song. I know the song. But just trying to say that band name, I've never been able to pronounce that. Anyway, Sean in.
1: Rebecca G.
0: Along with you. All right, it is time now for our Extreme Trivia Challenge. This is where I ask Rebecca J. 3 survey questions, give her some hinty hints with more hinty hints. See if she can come up with the answers in front of my ohos. Currently, you have 5 correct for the week so far. You've only missed 1. How cool is that? All right. Question numero uno. 40% of men can't tell you this about their wife. What is it? 40% of men can't tell you this about their wife. What is it? This has something to do with something you wear. I don't know if I even know or would recall this. It's something that's quite common that you would wear. If you told me, hey, go get this for me, I would probably be like, I don't know. I would have to ask you. Probably. Because it's just not something top of mind. But 40% of men can't tell you this about their wife. What is it? It's something you wear.
1: Something I wear?
0: Yeah. Like so if I had to get, if I had, it's something that it could be from head to toe. I mean, anything that you may wear. But I could not, I probably would be a part of the 40%. If you told me, go get this, I would have to ask you this because I probably don't know.
1: Cheese.
0: No, not cheese.
1: Piercings?
0: Piercings. I'd probably, you know, you got earrings. That's no big deal. And you got tongue piercings. I mean,
1: my nose
0: piercing. Oh, you're nearby. Yeah, but that's pretty easy. No, 40% of men can't tell you her shoe size when it comes to their wife. If I had to guess, I'd say 6. Or no, 5.5.
1: Six and a half.
0: 6.5?
1: Mm-hmm.
0: Okay, see? Well, you know.
1: Yeah, you were close.
0: Well, that's true. You know, I just, file your toes down a little bit. You'll get right in them.
1: Now, if you're in shoes that they run a little big, I can fit in a 6.
0: In a 6?
1: Mm-hmm.
0: Well, you just said 6.5.
1: I know, but if they cannot, you know, sometimes it depends on the brand or whatever.
0: Right.
1: I can fit in a 6.
0: Maybe.
1: Well, I can fit in a 7. I don't know.
0: All right. Question numero dos. Approximately 1 in 5 men refer to their wives by this name when talking to other men. What is it? Approximately 1 in 5 men refer to their wives by this name when talking to other men. What is it? I don't know of any guys that I've ever known that are married that referred to their wife and is with this name. I guess it kind of makes sense around the house and all that and in the relationship. She's probably this in many ways. I don't think it's very flattering. To sit there and use this name here, but I guess it all depends on who wears the pants, I suppose, for the most part. So, approximately 1 in 5 men, they refer to their wives by this name when talking to other men.
1: The boss.
0: Oh my God, you got it exactly right. Oh my gosh, that is funny. The boss.
1: Because you say, like, the last hint to hint is the one that makes me think about that.
0: Uh-huh. Who wears the pants?
1: Like, yeah.
0: Yeah, but I mean, you know, I just, the boss. I mean, it's exactly what it says, the boss. Mm-hmm. So, anyway.
1: Yeah, you should refer about me like the boss.
0: I'm the boss? Yeah. Oh, my gosh, no.
1: Just kidding.
0: The people I know already know you, so, you know, I just.
1: They already know I'm the boss?
0: No, they know your name. I just sit there and say Rebecca.
1: But they know I'm the boss.
0: No.
1: Well,
0: it depends.
1: Know.
0: It depends.
1: Just kidding.
0: I'm the king of my castle when you're not home.
1: Exactly.
0: All right. 1 in 5 married men say they did this the night before their wedding. What is it? 1 in 5 married men say they did this the night before their wedding. What is it? So funny. I don't know how to. I don't even know. This would have been. So the night before, maybe in their sleep, they would have had this.
1: Oh. In their sleep?
0: Yeah, in their sleep. They might have had this. Yeah.
1: Give me more hint.
0: That's it. That saying that they in their sleep they had this is the biggest hinty hint I could give you, because you know what you know. So I mean, I didn't have this, and if I did, you know, at night I don't know, but I mean I didn't have this. I mean, I have had these before, but I didn't have it, you know, before any of my weddings. So, in my sleep.
1: In your sleep?
0: Uh huh. There's even a famous movie with this in the title. A few famous movies from back in the day with this in the title.
1: I don't know.
0: You don't know? No. Okay. All right. Well, 1 in 5 married men said they had a nightmare the night before their wedding. A nightmare.
1: Okay.
0: There you go. So I didn't have that nightmare. All right. Well, you went from 5 to 6 correct for the week.
1: Wow.
0: Although I can't believe you got the boss. Mm. But all right, there you go. All right, here's Billy Ocean. It's Caribbean Queen. Taking you back to 1984. See, that could be your. That's what I call everybody. Well, that's what I say. Oh no, my Caribbean Queen. She's in. She's at home.
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2: Feature story news in Washington, I'm James Goodison. Iran and Oman say they've reached an understanding on the geographic coordinates for a shipping route through the Strait of Hormuz. The proposed deal could be a potential first step towards opening the critical waterway. U.S. Secretary of State Marco Rubio's acknowledged there has been movement towards reopening the strait, whilst Treasury Secretary Scott Bessent suggested a deal could come within hours. But shipping analysts say fewer than 10 vessels a day are currently transiting the blocked waterway. Nick Harper reports from Washington.
3: We heard from the Secretary of State, Marco Rubio, today. He said that there had been progress, but there was not finality yet. He said we're hoping that will happen very shortly. Treasury Secretary Scott Bessent gave a bit more specificity in terms of the timeline. He said we may have a deal today or tomorrow, so that's Tuesday or Wednesday. We've got a few hours left of Tuesday here, Washington time. No word yet of a deal.
2: The European Union has backed a five-point plan to prevent a repeat of the Ceuta border crisis after some 72,000 migrants crossed into Spain's North African enclave last week. The emergency meeting on Tuesday came amid deep divisions within the bloc, with 22 of the 27 member states accusing Madrid's migrant regularisation programme of acting as a pull factor for irregular migration. Spain's government's pledged that none of the migrants will be allowed to travel to the mainland and says around 70,000 have already returned to Morocco. William Denslow reports from Brussels.
4: There has been plenty of criticism for Madrid when it comes to its regularization campaign, which essentially saw more than a million applicants as part of it, really trying to give temporary work status for people, undocumented migrants in Spain. Now, that has been met with criticism from a number of other members of the European Union, some describing it as a pull factor for irregular migration. We also heard from Magnus Brunner, the commissioner tasked with the issue of migration here at the European Commission. He said that it was not a good signal.
2: And the World Health Organization's Director General has arrived in the Democratic Republic of Congo as the country prepares to open its largest Ebola treatment centre. More than 1,700 people have now died in the outbreak, which the head of Africa's Centres for Disease Control and Prevention has warned has not yet peaked. Nearly 80% of new infections are being driven by community spread. Chris Okamringa reports from Kinshasa.
5: The new Ebola treatment center is set to open this week in the city of Bunia in the northeast of the Democratic Republic of Congo. The region is the epicenter of the Ebola outbreak, accounting for 90% of the cases. Officials say the treatment center has a capacity of 100 beds and will employ 300 staff. The center was built to contain the fast-spreading outbreak.
2: From bureaus worldwide, this is Feature Story News.
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0: 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Here's your forecast for Ajo.
1: For Wednesday, going to be mostly cloudy, then gradually clearing. Going to be toasty, high near 102. Tonight, partly cloudy, low right around 80. Thursday, sunny and toasty, high near 105. Thursday night, partly cloudy, low right around 82. Friday, sunny and toasty, high near 107. Currently in Ajo, it's 103 degrees.
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8: 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Located at 811 North Highway 85 in Ajo. Karaoke Friday nights at 9 p.m. The Choo Choo on Highway 85 in Ajo.
9: 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Tacos El Tarasco on Highway 85 in Ajo.
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0: Aho's Hit Music Z89.3. Morgan Wallen, Don't We, started off the 4 o'clock hour musically on our Wednesday hump day afternoon. Coming up for you this hour, got Sebastian Yatra, got Romeo Santos, Ella Langley on the way as well. Rebecca J joins me. It's Louis Capaldi, Before You Go, Z89.3, 101.5, HD3 Phoenix.
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1: Me Quedo.
0: And we heard from Neo and Closer, Sean in
1: Rebecca Jane.
0: Along with you. You know, a fun place to go, Disneyland.
1: Mm-hmm.
0: It can be fun. You got to go at the right time, though, or otherwise it can be way too full.
1: Oh, yeah.
0: You know? I wish we had like a real amusement park in the valley. You know, I remember back in the day when Legend City was around in the Phoenix area. Long, long time ago.
1: I wasn't born.
0: You're so full of it. You were off living on a deserted island.
1: That's right.
0: Well, an island. But yeah, there's Legend City. It was fun. It was a fun place to go. And then SRP bought the property and closed it down and turned it into some whatever. But it was kind of a cool place. It was a lot of fun back in the day. But, you know, they have cool amusement parks. Disneyland, of course, very famous, as we know. But apparently they had to shut down their restrooms.
1: Oh,
0: that'd be a little tough. Disneyland guests had nowhere to relieve themselves Tuesday of last week as the Anaheim theme park closed off restrooms due to a water shortage in the area. In other areas, including parts of downtown Anaheim and the surrounding areas, were also affected. Anaheim city officials said they were having technical issues drawing water from the city's groundwater wells. The pressure issues were fixed by Tuesday night. The park operations returned to normal. Disneyland later said in a statement, "Our teams worked quickly to take care of affected guests, and they appreciated their flexibility." For some reason, there were no lines on the Pirates ride, Nemo Submarine Voyage, or Splash Mountain.
1: Why?
0: Out came the emergency porta potties, which Disney being Disney could never look like toilets, but were each done up as a King Triton throne room.
1: Oh, wow.
0: There you go. Well, you can always have everybody stand up next in the, you know, Pirates ride and just kind of lean over.
1: Ew.
0: You know. Yo-ho, the pirate's life for me. Splash Mountain. Whatever. This water's awfully yellow today.
1: There. Warm.
0: It's warm. Wow. Anyway, all right, there you go. Fun over at Disneyland. They always seem to have problems with water over there.
1: Yeah.
0: Just always just water problems. Anyway, all right, here's WizKid. It's Essence at Z89.3 101.

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1: El Barco.
0: And we heard from LaBouche in Sweet Dreams. Sean and
1: Rebecca James.
0: Along with you. You know, resumes have changed a lot over the years.
1: Mm-hmm.
0: Reddit asked, what was considered solid life advice 20 years ago that is completely terrible or useless advice today? So, here's some of the responses. And the first one has to do with resumes. Print your resume on quality paper. So, nowadays, resumes are not done by paper. Mm. No, it's all done electronically. So, you don't have to worry about that anymore in your resumes. But you do have to be a lot more cautious with your resumes, too, because information's a lot easier to verify now than it used to be back in the day.
1: True.
0: You know, that is absolutely so. So what's some other useless advice 20 years that was solid 20 years ago but completely terrible or useless today? Never get in a car with a stranger and never meet anybody from the internet.
1: Yeah.
0: Hello, Uber.
1: All right. Right. Yeah.
0: That's what you were always told.
1: That's what you do.
0: Nowadays, you know. Never talk about salary. Kept us all underpaid for way too long. You weren't supposed to talk about how much you were making back in the day?
1: Mm-hmm.
0: Yeah, kept everybody underpaid.
1: Most people, they say they don't talk about that either.
0: Well, let's see here. If you stay at one company, you will be rewarded. No, not really.
1: Mm-mm.
0: Not really. There's no loyalty anymore. You know, they've been around for 10 years. Oh, well, they're making too much then. Let's get a new person.
1: Right. That's so true.
0: Or, it's like, you stay for a long time and then, say your wage was really good when you got hired. But then all of a sudden minimum wage catches up to you and then you realize now you're making minimum wage 10 years later. Now, wow. Everybody else has done, good. Now they caught up to me.
1: Mm-hmm. Anyway.
0: If you get a degree, it doesn't matter what it's in. Oh, that is, so many people with just worthless college degrees. So I think trade schools are much more, are better choices nowadays. So let's see here. Follow your passion. I don't know.
1: Follow the money.
0: Yeah. Learn to code. Well, now you're getting AI and all that that's going to sit there and start doing it for you. So code, making software, stuff like that.
1: Mm-hmm.
0: Get a government job. They're stable. No, not really anymore. You won't always have a calculator in your pocket. Back in the day when you would take 20 years ago, you mm-hmm. couldn't take a test, because you use a calculator. Because they're like, you're not always going to be carrying a calculator. Well, now we have our phones. It's a better calculator than we had 20 years ago.
1: Oh, yeah.
0: I was told so many times how important it is to learn how to balance a checkbook. I've never even owned one. That's right. I haven't used a checkbook in probably 20 years.
1: Right. Yeah, that's true, though.
0: Before, it was, I had to keep everything right there in that book.
1: Mm-hmm.
0: And then I would forget something, especially if I use my debit card. Then forget something and, And I didn't get text alerts or anything like that back when my account went negative. I just go to the ATM and be like,
1: there's no money.
0: Gonna have to write the bank a check. Anyway, have a salad. It's healthy. Because of the lettuce issues going on.
1: Yeah,
0: there you go. All right, there you go. What was considered solid life advice 20 years ago that is completely terrible or useless advice today? According to Reddit, anyway. All right, here's Dire Straits. It's Walk of Life, taking you back to 1986. It's Z89.3 101.5 HD3 Phoenix.

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4: Feature story news in Washington, I'm James Goodison. Iran and Oman say they've reached an understanding on the geographic coordinates for a shipping route through the Strait of Hormuz. The proposed deal could be a potential first step towards opening the critical waterway. U.S. Secretary of State Marco Rubio has acknowledged there has been movement towards reopening the strait, whilst Treasury Secretary Scott Bessent suggested a deal could come within hours. But shipping analysts say fewer than 10 vessels a day are currently transiting the blocked waterway. Nick Harper reports from Washington.
5: We heard from the Secretary of State, Marco Rubio, today. He said that there had been progress, but there was not finality yet. He said we're hoping that will happen very shortly. Treasury Secretary Scott Bessent gave a bit more specificity in terms of the timeline. He said we may have a deal today or tomorrow, so that's Tuesday or Wednesday. We've got a few hours left of Tuesday here, Washington time. No word yet of a deal.
4: The European Union has backed a five-point plan to prevent a repeat of the Ceuta border crisis after some 72,000 migrants crossed into Spain's North African enclave last week. The emergency meeting on Tuesday came amid deep divisions within the bloc, with 22 of the 27 member states accusing Madrid's migrant regularisation programme of acting as a pull factor for irregular migration. Spain's government's pledged that none of the migrants will be allowed to travel to the mainland and says around 70,000 have already returned to Morocco. William Denslow reports from Brussels.
6: There has been plenty of criticism for Madrid when it comes to its regularization campaign, which essentially saw more than a million applicants as part of it, really trying to give temporary work status for people, undocumented migrants in Spain. Now, that has been met with criticism from a number of other members of the European Union, some describing it as a pull factor for irregular migration. We also heard from Magnus Brunner, the commissioner tasked with the issue of migration here at the European Commission. He said that it was not a good signal.
4: And the World Health Organization's Director General has arrived in the Democratic Republic of Congo as the country prepares to open its largest Ebola treatment centre. More than 1,700 people have now died in the outbreak, which the head of Africa's Centres for Disease Control and Prevention has warned has not yet peaked. Nearly 80% of new infections are being driven by community spread. Chris Okamringa reports from Kinshasa.
7: The new Ebola treatment center is set to open this week in the city of Bunia in the northeast of the Democratic Republic of Congo. The region is the epicenter of the Ebola outbreak, accounting for 90% of the cases. Officials say the treatment center has a capacity of 100 beds and will employ 300 staff. The center was built to contain the fast-spreading outbreak.
4: From bureaus worldwide, this is Feature Story News.
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